Yeah, it's 701 Alpha, 7 initiated, 710, en route to back at public service, 6527, clear your drive, 2005.

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1: Scout 310 Alpha, sub-attachment, disorderly conduct, 665 Potomac River Road. Callers saying their neighbors sped up purposely and almost hit them. They have video footage they want to pass on, 2005.

0: to address you to NASA, Star Ferry 201, just doesn't call at 6320 Origin Highway, Wingstop. He realizes there's a subject in the store refusing to leave, being belligerent, yelling at staff. The 60-year-old white male wearing a blue mask, blue button-up shirt, and blue pants, possibly under the influence of alcohol or drugs based on his behavior. 2007.
1: 321 for a vehicle alert 2007.

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2: Want to be a Hispanic male and a white female behind the bushes. The woman was crying, and the male was getting aggressive with the callers. The callers have left the area. They stated the male will be a Hispanic male in a Hawaiian shirt, and the white female will be in a dress.
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Engine 422, truck 422, on channel 4, Bravo, box 42200, commercial fire alarm, 7020, Spring Garden Drive, Banshan Chicken, Cross Street, Backlick Road.

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3: 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Animal Services 41 is starting in area 711 per Animals Review Vector 5418 Southport Lane for a possible rabid raccoon seen on a trail by the lake. 2014.
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0: Liberty off 241 Alpha and around here at 240, disorderly, Cooper Road and Richmond Highway. There's a female that was harassing staff and yelling. She then walked over to the McDonald's and is now bothering people in the drive-thru. 30-year-old black female with dreads, white shirt, blue and red graphics on the shirt, white shorts. Does it smell like marijuana? 26.
1: 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Rochester Drive, cross street, Wolkett Avenue. 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On channel 4 Bravo, box 417-17, EMS level 3, cross street, Braddock Road at Colchester Road. 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On channel 4 Bravo, box 417-17, EMS level 3, cross street, Braddock Road at Colchester Road.

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0: Just verify the first three is 579-809-241. All right, it's going to return to a Ricky Lansdowne, suspended at negative one.
1: I'm direct, thanks.
0: 2018. Yeah, 100-101 Alpha, self-dispatch to the residential burglar area, 101, 6520 Wheatmill Way. Audible from the living room, motion. Keyholder advised that they are out of state. No one should be there and requested dispatch. There's no activity observed from either the front or back patio cameras. 2019.

Authority Alpha, regarding the stolen car, if we do find it, pursuit is not authorized. Just wanted to get that up there.

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0: 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Might have had a OL in DC.
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1: 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Male wearing a backwards hat with a dirty gray shirt and jeans, carrying a backpack. Seems to possibly be intoxicated. We're heading westbound on Leesburg Pike. 2026.
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2: 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I do not.

0: at 720. I believe you could start your area 720 for a walk-in at the station. 2027. 5 Alpha, 110 Alpha, so you can start the domestic violence area, 100-5808 Belcher Farm Drive. Clarifies that mother was hit by her daughter. So they say Angela Potts, 15-year-old white female wearing a gray shirt. Cluster Goodbye just lots of screaming in the background. 2027.
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Engine 421, Engine 434, Hazmat 401, Tower 440, Ambulance 440, Battalion 443, on Channel 4 Delta, Box 44010, inside gas leak, 11712, Fairfax Woods Way, 21312 Cross Street, Fairfax Hills Way. 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
1: For Delta, box 44010, inside gas leak, 11712 Fairfax Woods Way, 21312 Cross Street, Fairfax Hills Way, Battalion 407. On channel for Delta, box 44010, inside gas leak, 11712 Fairfax Woods Way, 21312 Cross Street, Fairfax Hills Way.
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3: Scout 301 Alpha 330 Alpha Area 300 for a large need, 1500 Cornerside Boulevard at the Walmart. It was for a subject concealing item that he left the location. It's a 45 to 50 year old black male wearing a gray hoodie and red pajama pants. 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
0: With the homeowner, she said that had a smell of gas when she started to load in a dishwasher. We'll be checking right now.
6: Copy. Fairfax 10-4-7, I'll see all have Fairfax Woods command at my bogey.
1: 10-4, 2034.

0: in front of the house with a rope. Caller police. The owners have been gone all weekend. Unknown if the dog is food or water. 2035.
1: Recording. Go ahead.
2: That's complete. I got four in the rear, three in the front. Labeled Terrace 1, 2, 3. The caller's apartment is going to be on the third floor in the Charlie quadrant. Gas meter's going to be on site. Charlie has been investigating. We're going to be investigating the unit that was reported.
1: Copy. Four in the rear, three in the front. Labeling's going to be Terrace 1, 2, 3. Which floor are you operating on?
2: Operating on floor 3.
1: Copy, floor 3.
3: 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Main meter inside Charlie is clear.
1: Copy.
4: 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Thank you, ma'am.
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0: 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She does have electric appliances. We're checking for a possible water heater now.
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1: 96, parking lot of H Mart. Got me. Spencer, please. Fire department's also in route, 2037.
0: Go ahead.
1: Go ahead and check the exposure apartments for the one they're operating in.
0: All right, we're direct. We're going to leave one back at the engine to pull on.
1: Got
0: it. For animal patrol.
3: That's a negative. The animal services division hasn't added onto the call yet.
0: Copy. I'll put contact information for both parties in the supplements if you can pass that on to PD.
3: 10-4.

0: crossing. We're going to go into the house right now.
1: Therefore, the back door appears to be locked.

0: 438, move up to fire station 417. Truck 438, move up to fire station 417.
1: Yeah, from tower line 440. Still trying to get access to the utility closet, which we think is the water heater. But currently, there's no odors, nothing on our readings. We'll be operating here with hazmat 401 and engine 421. It's still investigating.
2: Copy that. You're still on floor 3, trying to get into the utility area that has the hot water heater, but nothing on the meters, no odors.
1: That's correct.

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0: Need access into the utility closet. 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
1: Copy recommendation, we're good. Fairfax from command, third floor investigated, nothing found, electric appliances, units going ready. 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
3: 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Two vehicles, one of the vehicles struck the barrier, fires en route, 2044.
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2: Sheriff 610.
0: Yes, ma'am, could you please log me off? 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
2: Direct, 2045. 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
0: 31 Alpha, can you 98
1: back store, we're flipping back around and heading back westbound. We found nothing.
2: That's affirmative. We've only had one call so far.
1: Copy. We're going to go down to Reston Parkway and see if you see anything down there.
2: 10-4, call taker just put in the event that the caller indicated Reston Parkway, Rapid S West places them near Fairfax County Parkway.

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1: Standby. Engine 439 from Fairfax. It's showing Route 7, Route 286. Go ahead.
3: Fairfax, report 439. What are you calling us?
1: That's affirmative. The what three words is showing at Route 7 and Route 286.
3: Copy that. We're flipping around in that direction.
1: Engine 436 from Fairfax, you got about 8 minutes, ETA.
0: Copy.
1: 2048.

0: Jupiter Downs traffic stop at 4105 Ferry Landing, 2049. Engine 439 from Fairfax. There was just a police call only for a crash that leaves Red Pike and Fairfax County Parkway, so I believe that's going to be the best intersection.
1: Engine 439, Medic 439 are direct. We're heading that way now.
0: 2015. Did you get a 21 Alpha before? Director 10-4, 2050. Pressing assistance, she'll be in the Grey Honda Odyssey, 2050. Scout 340 Alpha, 341 Alpha Star Ferry, 342 for suspicious persons, 7245 Robert Lane, left of the playground near door number 7. Plus these five subjects who are smoking cigarettes, possibly drinking alcohol, are not allowed on school property. Call everybody to see security for Kingsley Commons, but request please get subjects off school properties, and sometimes they go into the neighborhood side. Be waiting in a security vehicle in front of the location. School security is also direct. And they do not have cameras facing where the subjects are. 2051.
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2: Possible domestic, referencing a protective order violation that occurs 2054 hours.

930 Alpha Star for Area 311 for traffic hazard of a dead baby deer blocking the southbound lane on Kirby Road at Dolly Madison, approximately 150 yards south of the intersection. 2055.

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0: Replace me on this call. I'll be out of service.
1: 10-4. Nerd. In Arlington Drive. So I Nissan, the Black Acura. 2056.

526 dispatch for an animal complaint, 908 Young's Ferry Court. RP advised the deer's in the backyard, looks like it might have broken its leg. It's been there since 1700 hours. It was bedded down earlier, but now it's up limping. The yard is not fenced in. 2056. 2057. Twenty fifty seven.

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1: 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I located one vehicle to stop near the road.
0: Correct, 21 Alpha. 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

0: 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Engine 413, at 413. 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
0: Oh. 420 Alpha, I have one in custody.
2: 420 Alpha, Jersey, one in custody. Scout 431 Alpha, back it up. Property Alpha, Jersey, will be en route.
0: Alpha, can you start a supervisor if you haven't already?
2: Car 3 Alpha's en route.

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1: go ahead.
0: Doors and windows are secure. However, there's a bird stuck inside of the building. If we have a key holder's information, we should contact them. Otherwise, we'll be clear. False alarm.
1: Correct.
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0: 641 Alpha Ranch, Air 641. Critical missing at 7514 Woodside Lane, apartment 33. Who is this? Her mother arrived home in 2014, but never came up to their apartment. Caller went downstairs to check, and the mother's vehicle is on scene, unlocked, and the phone is inside. The keys are not there. She has a brain aneurysm, which causes confusion. More information. This cares Lewis. 56-year-old black female, 4'11", heavyset, braided hair, face piercings, and eyebrow pierced, nose and lip, tattoos of a sun on her lower back, unknown clothing description. 60 off your
1: car. 6-7.
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1: Yeah, 501 Alpha.
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Polarizing guest is causing a disturbance, not going back to its room. Be a 65-year-old black male, white tank top, black shorts, blue shoes, 2111.

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0: Copy, 519. 541, could you head his way?
3: I think why are we in Ralph right now?
0: 10-4, 21-6.
3: Leader A, be advised, both parties are also listed as the protected persons within the order.

0: 519. Registration comes back to a Peugeot Otica Carbon. It's showing on a 2015 BMW sedan, gray in color, stolen negative.
1: Direct. This is going to be more of a motor system, 10-4.
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Unit 337. Direct. Unit 320. 337 and 320 out for a reckless driver, possible weapons violation at Cambridge Road, Main Street. Calls reporting a reckless driver brandished a knife while driving a dark colored Honda Civic. Still getting further info. About a 10 minute time lapse.

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0: Can you contact the caller and see if we can get an apartment number?
1: Correct. 4119.

0: Yeah, Julian, stand by for traffic book out, special attention to 721 near 7600 Old Keymill Road. Book out is for a vehicle that was speeding, dark colored sedan, flashing their lights and honking. Unknown state, tag, November Bravo 33. Book out complete, 2120.
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337 and 320 route for a suspicious at Providence Park, 1017, correction 10715 West Drive, 2175.

0: 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I mean, a suspicious call on disregard one of the units.
1: 10-4. Unit 320, this is Rick.
2: 10-4, thank you.
3: Yeah, 131 Alpha, Director on traffic stop, 626 westbound, Route 29, 127.
4: 7. The caller is waiting on scene, is requesting help with a welfare check on his son who hasn't heard from in a couple days, 2127.
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0: For. That comes back to a Maria Alvarez that still is court, showing on a 2011 Mercedes four-door black and color solo negative.
1: I'm good, thank you.
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1: Is either EDP or under the influence that was yelling and being confrontational. 25-year-old black male, wearing a black t-shirt and black jeans, 2135.
2: Not 31 Alpha.
1: Good.
2: If we're still on the line with the RP, can we have him step outside with nothing in their hands?

Yeah, 721 Alba. You described Area 721 for a crash and run on Kemo Road and Greeley Boulevard. Caller, what is a gold Lexus RX500 SUV hit a sign in the median and then drove onto the other side of traffic before turning onto Greeley Boulevard heading towards the middle school? We do have a possible yield size down in travel lanes, 2136.

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1: Over.
0: Yeah, 430 Alpha, checking area 430 for possible destruction of property at Lanconia Road and North Chambers Street. Caller advised now approximately 30 minutes ago, they saw two subjects pulling wires off a pole. First subject, a 20-year-old Hispanic female, thin-billed, wearing pinkish dress. Second subject had unknown description that they were pushing a gray plastic cart. Yeah, 441 Alpha, director being out the back, 2137.
1: The nurse hit her and then pulled her hair. Nothing further, 2137.

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1: Jerry 411, for suspicious person, senior 6001 Leesburg Pike at the Colmore Shopping Center. Caller was approached by a female who said she was being followed by two or three different vehicles. It will be a 77-year-old black female wearing a blue shirt with black pants, was not able to describe subject or subject vehicles. 2147.

0: Yeah, 730 Alpha, 740 Alpha, search area 730 for emotionally stressed person, 8333 Rolling Road. Caller Rising Mother, as I mentioned, is trying to elope from the house, is confused and disoriented. The 82-year-old white female, approximately 4'11", wearing a light blue polo shirt with olive green pants. Subject is getting more irate as time passes. Car 70 Alpha, you direct.
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1: Special unit, standby for a traffic book at special attention area 731, Fairfax County Parkway northbound Reservation Drive. Lookout is for an unknown caller Audi with license plate Kilo Lima Hotel 2838. Vehicle charged to see and driving without headlights. Was last seen going northbound on Route 286. Lookout complete, 2143.

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0: Dismal Station, 8 units, standby for traffic lookout. 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Miller Heights Road, Willow Creek Lane, silver Mercedes 320, two-door with a hard top, Virginia tags, starting with Hughes and Union, driving erratically and under the speed limit. Lookout complete, 2145.
1: Six zero nine traffic stop, Floyd Avenue and Amherst Avenue, 2145.

0: 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No response to the call taker. Also heard a male yelling in the background, 2140 Buck.
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1: 240 Alpha, he's going to be in the woods on the eastern side of Route 1, opposite from the post office.
2: Description. Blue shirt, tan pants.
1: It's going to be a Hispanic male, blue shirt, tan pants.
3: Denver, units just slow it down, channel will be clear, snow 150.
1: Right, you come to the other side.
4: Caller is passively emotionally distressed, is requesting assistance getting to a homeless shelter. Advised there are 20 Hispanic males following him and driving their cars around, flicking knives at him. Caller will be waiting outside with the security officer for the shopping complex, wearing a dark blue coat, red shirt, and light blue pants. Turn 51.
3: Twenty-one fifty-one.
1: Negative. He's still in the trees over here.
3: Alright, I'm direct. Don't go in the woods. Just set up a perimeter.
2: So we're units in route. Units in route to the perimeter. 22.
5: Scout 111 Alpha, self-dispatch for traffic violation area 111. 4700 Stonecroft Boulevard, Westfields High School. Clarifies, just sounds like vehicles that are racing on the streets around the school. No further information. 2152.
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3: I don't think there's coming through.
0: No, we're hearing you, and I don't think you can go back in service to 2154.
4: Scout 981 Alpha South, dispatch 980 Alpha back for a noise violation, area 800. 2319 Field Point Road, apartment 308. Car has two dogs run back and forth at the location being very loud. One caller talks to them, the subject just lets them off again, running in the apartment. Ongoing issue, 2155.
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3: Golf, Uniform Echo, Victor Alpha, Romeo Alpha. First name is Milton. Mike, India, Lima, Tango, Oscar, November. Date of birth is July 9th. Correction, June 16th, 1978, white male.
0: Unfortunately. Giants, Cross Street, Little River Turnpike.

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0: I see the update in the CAD. Are they requesting cancel? Unable to locate through Virginia. They also have history in RMS. First insertion negative.
3: Alright, thank you.
0: 10-4, 2158.
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3: 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Should be for Cruz Serrano, Claudia Gabriela, should be on RMS, date of birth
0: 0408-1990. 10-4,

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0: 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The female subject involved be a 40-year-old Hispanic female wearing a blue shirt and gray pants. 2201.
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5: 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I'm 10-4.
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3: 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Car is running and jumping, coming from the location. They're going to be in apartment 15112 to speak to police. 2210.

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1: Am I?

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1: 720 Echo, should have just gotten on scene. 721 Alpha is coming. Car 71 Alpha is less than a minute out.
2: Five 21, yours is going to be 2039.
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0: You break it down.
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0: Derek. 2214. Richmond Highway, the post office to the opposite side of Route 1 to the wooded area. The 21-year-old Hispanic male, blue shirt, tan pants, possibly carries a knife on him. That'll be about 30 minutes. 2014.

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2: 10-4.
3: 240, yeah, we went.
0: What was the precise location where he was actually last observed?
3: The second cruiser on northbound Route 1, he ran into the woods right there.
0: Okay, we're right. Like headed towards the townhouses.
3: Yes, sir.
0: Okay, we're right.

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1: Go ahead.
0: Could you 98 place and name me the last seven, please? I'm great, thank you.
1: You're welcome, 2216.
2: So, two subjects are signal 3.
3: Fine, IG will be signal 3 one time.
2: 10-4, 2216. 40 to 50 year old black male, white shirt, black pants. Caller's now saying he has a weapon. Has a knife.

0: Engineers responding. This is getting upgraded to a weapons. Caller and subject are outside. Rescue's been refused at this moment. We are still trying to get further. Car 80 Alpha, redirect on upgrade.
1: Redirect, you can hold me in route.
0: 5218. He's responding. We've confirmed that the male subject does have a knife in his hand and is threatening caller with it. Again, going to be a 40 to 50 year old black male, white shirt, black pants.
2: Two far left and first far, Romeo Oscar Sierra Alpha. Second far is Lopez, common spelling. First name is Jose, common spelling. Date of birth is 2/29/72, white man.
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0: Reference to brandishing. I see that the call is now with an officer. Do we have a status update?
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4: Thus far, nothing. The tree cover is pretty thick. We are getting a few heat sources in through the canopy, but there turned out to be electrical boxes and other objects that are not human, but we haven't seen any pedestrian traffic or anything we can't figure out thus far.
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1: Ezra 2A, domestic violence of 7505. Southern Court, Unit G. He places his wife assaulted him and his mother, punched a collar and pushed the mother. Gray female, black shirt, black and white pants. So you need to get back.

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0: 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Fairlakes Parkway, Stringfellow Road. 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We have black Ram 1500. Okay, 800 Alpha, 980 Alpha. I've just got to double check. I believe this is going to be the same accident as the other accident that's being ran at Stringfellow.
2: She was walking her dog with her wife, two Hispanic males, and a white workman with a ladder on top. 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
5: 30 Alpha. 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
2: Direct, standby. Allegations of hanging himself as well as taking pills. Unknown if he has any weapons on him at this time. 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Being an 18-year-old white male, we do have history of the same with this subject. 53, are you direct?
4: I'm direct.
2: 10-4-22-30.

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1: Alpha, could you have the caller meet me outside?

0: 7:30 Alpha 740 Officer Air 740 for motion distressed person outside of 9321 Singer Street at the Healthplex. 45-year-old black female wearing a blue sweater and blue jeans came into location looking for mental health treatment. When she entered, did have a knife on her. She willingly gave it to security. She's currently standing outside pacing. 2233.
1: He has a domestic dispute, area 220. The subject is known to use drugs and drink, complained of bleeding under the influence. He was cursing a caller when he knocked on the door. 2233.
2: 53.
1: Go ahead.
2: Do we know if this subject is home right now?
3: We're attempting to call him. They were advised that he was presumably on the metro on his way home.
1: Okay. 2234.

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2: Area of Merrifield, Town Center, District Avenue, first silver Honda sedan with JAN tag, Tango Whiskey Whiskey, 8298. Security saying the driver was intoxicated and heading towards Washington, D.C., nothing further, 2235.

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Four thirty, 10-4. 10-4, 2037.

Ambulance 413, engine 429. On channel 4 Bravo, box 42902, EMS level 3, Leesburg Pike eastbound under Tainbridge Road, cross street, route 123 southbound ramp to route 7. Ambulance 413, engine 429. On channel 4 Bravo, box 42902, EMS level 3, Leesburg Pike eastbound under Tainbridge Road, cross street, route 123 southbound ramp to route 7.

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1: The Mason dispatcher is just trying to check your status. Make sure you're 10-4.
0: We're 10-4, thank you.

0: 337.
1: I spoke with the caller, said it was a vague understanding, so they didn't need medical attention at that time.
0: Do you want us to cancel medical response?
1: Medic, sorry, I spoke with her. I'm going to go touch base with her real quick and make sure she didn't need anything from us.
0: Sure.
1: I'll be at apartment 211.
0: Copy 211.
2: Scale 510 Alpha and 511 Alpha, make sure to check in the area for this traffic complaint, 15, correction, 14, 52 North Point, Village Center. The caller sent is a black Cadillac that's driving over curves, driven by a young Hispanic male, doesn't look like he's of age. Saying he's almost hitting pedestrians on the sidewalk, going over 90 miles an hour. Looks like he's aiming to hit things. Just went through a red light, making a right onto Reston Parkway towards the Home Depot. Now driving on the wrong side of the road, partial VA tag, T532243.
3: Is Zulu Alpha, Charlie Alpha, Papa Alpha.
1: Alpha.
4: We get an ambulance started to my location of a female requesting fire department for an anxiety attack.
3: Vehicle.
2: For a Toyota Camry, stopped in the middle of the road with the hazards on. Caller saying somebody was vomiting out of the vehicle. Fire zone route 2241.
3: Joe and Alpha, scene is cold, correct?
4: Joe and Alpha, you can disregard fire. She's refusing now.

0: Alpha, Enoch Alpha, 801 Alpha, K-Star for destruction of property, Air 820, 4127 Fountainside Lane. Caller advised, a gray Audi, Colorado tags, Foxtrot 04858, was hooked up to his lift. The owner hopped in the vehicle and then drove it off, damaged the tow truck. Caller and the owner of the Audi are both still on scene. 2242.
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2: Checking, stand by. Just a reminder for go ahead. Clear.
3: You're going off 240 Alpha. You could start for area 201, 3100 Lockheed Boulevard, 7-Eleven. Caller called in saying that her husband was being threatened by someone at the 7-Eleven. Allegedly accidentally hit their vehicle. He's wearing a black Yankee hat and a gray shirt, black pants. So threatening him as a 33-year-old black male.
2: Direct.
3: Black shirt. Two black males. One's wearing a light gray shirt. The other one has on a black shirt. The caller is being aggressive with the call taker, saying they have 10 minutes to get there. She doesn't do police. Just so that there are kids in the middle and the subjects are talking recklessly. I don't know if there's any weapons. 2244.
4: Fairfax 1, go ahead. So reference the traffic complaint with the dissipating male driving the county around. Do we have a sighting or any further updates on that?
5: Can any unit on this call advise?
2: License returned to a Wilbert Spencer. He is the protected person in an EPO, but he is clear. Adam.
5: Fairfax Engine 429. Parties leaving the area does not require EMS services. PD can cancel.
3: 10-4.
4: That was the last thing the caller gave us towards the Home Depot after turning on the rest of the parkway on the wrong side of the road.
2: Fairfax, one for me.
4: And just for your awareness, D43 is overhead.
2: Fairfax, one more drive. We got visual on.
4: Seven.
6: 51 Alpha, I'm in the area of the Home Depot. I don't see anything just yet.

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2: Alpha. We don't have much more on the lookout. Just presuming multiple burnouts in the parking lot here at the Giant and going over curbs, nearly hitting pedestrians and other vehicles, and then last seen southbound, but no further lookout or details.
3: U.S. route to the disorderly of 7-Eleven. Paul and her husband have driven home to 7255 Nightingale Hill Lane because they didn't feel safe. The subject there is still at the 7-Eleven. Want to speak with you all?
2: I-50. She was on the phone with dispatch when she last saw it. So, whatever the time they call us now.
4: Should be about 10 minutes.

0: is a disorderly. The complainant is saying that the one subject threatened that if police got involved, they would kill the complainant's husband. Tony Rudy.
1: Watch the Alpha. 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
2: Tower. 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
0: And 10-4.
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0: All right, 2051.
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4: I've 10 Alpha, go ahead.
2: Yes, sir, do we have any further description on the vehicle? The four-door sedan, SUV, or do you have anything else with body style?
4: Is it a RAV4 SUV?
2: Okay, RAV4, we're direct, thanks.
1: Yeah, the ASO you have in Roswell can go ahead and stand down. Thank you.
5: Okay, correct. I'll go ahead and cancel. 2252.

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1: Fairfax 1.
2: Sir, we checked the area around the Giant, the Home Depot, Reston Town Center, uptown Barry Cameron, Reston Parkway, County Parkway. 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It looked like it fit the description of being involved. So unless anybody's got anything further, we could clear.

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1: Black male, two black males, wearing light gray shirt, the other wearing a black shirt. And they're by a black sedan, Virginia X Tango, King Zulu 1250.
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1: 10-4-22-5. Plaintiff's nothing. She never saw a physical altercation. Just that they were loud and arguing.

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0: Fairfax 1 still in the air.
1: We can try to have the Soli dispatcher get them.
0: All right, 10-4, we're requesting them. That abduction that's coming from Falls Church City is going to be a domestic-related abduction. The suspect took off on foot when Falls Church City attempted to stop them. He was last seen heading back into the county, and he's staying at the Motel 6 on Arlington Boulevard, which is about a half mile south, so he's probably going to be going that way. If we can have start a couple more area units down there and start checking the Motel 6 Governor's Inn area, and we'll try to get you a lookout here as soon as possible.
1: Somewhere.
2: Yeah, 330 Alpha, I'm en route to the Motel 6.
1: 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Direct, stand by.
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0: Hold myself to 330 Alpha on scene of the Motel 6.
1: Timer, redirect on that possible room number.
2: Yes, arriving on scene, be advised. Subject is going to be carrying weapons, some sort of firearm, and is known to carry knives.

Yeah, 61 Alpha, 600 Alpha, South Area 61, President Burley Alarm, 5374, Morning Mist Plane, Trent, Ottawa, from the Motion Detector Kitchen, 2305.

341 Alpha for an updated subject description. It's going to be a 6'4", black male, skinny build, wearing dark clothing, tatted all over. The victim is saying that he is a known member of the Bloods.

0: Fairbanks 1 on channel 3.
1: Fairbanks 1, you'll be en route for the abduction area, 156 Selwood Avenue in the city of Falls Church, and Motel 6 on Route 50. The subject held the victim against her will and had her cell phone stolen. The subject's supposedly going back to the Motel 6 on 50. It's a black male, 6'4", skinny build, wearing dark clothing and tattoos. 341 Alpha, be around out there.
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0: Sir, can you give us the address again?
1: I believe the victim is going to be out with officers at 156 Hillwood Avenue in the city of Falls Church.
0: Okay, sir, is that the original dispatch address?

0: Fairfax One. Do you want the Motel 6 address as well? Affirmative. 6652 Arlington Boulevard.
1: So, Fairfax One, we're right on that. What was the event type was this originally come out? We're looking for it first.
0: Came out of the abduction report. Foster City called over to us.
1: Okay, we're right on that.
2: K-9-15,
3: but watch
2: Commander 3 Alpha. Good. Yes, sir. Given that he possibly is not in the room, do you want us to circulate the area or come to the Motel 6, sir?
3: Let's have you go to the original scene location where he ran from Falls Church City. See if you can pick up a track from there.
2: Let us know if there's any other sightings from then, because that might be the best path of traffic location.
1: Three, 40 Alpha.
0: Go ahead.
4: I'm on scene at the original dispatch location. I'll be able to direct K-9 where the suspect was last seen walking.

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1: 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Engine 421, Hazmat 401, Tower 302, Medic 415, Battalion 407. 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
2: 30 Alpha, an additional update. He does have tattoos on his neck. His eyebrows should have Roman numerals tattooed on top of them, according to our victim, as well as some other facial tattoos.
7: Direction 10-4, 2317.
2: Is a firearm on him, it'll be in an ankle holster.

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0: Go ahead. Fairfax 1, we have an individual with a backpack and a baseball cap on, tall, skinny. He's going to be to the west of where the officers are on foot there, the D-shaped motel.
1: Engine 435, Medic 422, on channel 4 Bravo, box 43522, EMS level 1, 8696, Young Court, Cross Street, Middle Valley Drive.
0: I think it's 6630, Arlington Boulevard. It's the motel. It's in the shape of a V. Got one individual with a backpack. Somebody already talked to that individual.
2: Engine 619. You got a water supply for me? Or you want to just use that pull-up right there on the corner of Caroline Parkway in Northeast?
3: Yeah, we'll use that plug at the corner.
0: Fairfax on the K915. Do you believe the individual we just mentioned is the one that you saw?
4: K915, yeah, that was the individual I saw across the street. So if he's rolled out, then we can go back to what needs to be necessarily done.
0: Fairfax 1, we're direct on that. Thank you.

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1: Circle and Airline Parkway.
0: Yeah, 47 copies.
2: 86-19, 21 is going to take first due. Battalion 407, inch 421. Three gun zones are going to start the Airline Parkway northeast, please.
0: Battalion copy, start of the recon zone.
2: 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It's be a tan GMC and a burgundy Honda van. 2321.

Attention units, standby for traffic worked out. Special attention area 401 near Lexington Boulevard eastbound under Leesburg Pike. Look out for a block trade at Camry, Virginia tag. Victor X-ray Foxtrot 1833 eastbound, Route 50. I'm going to struck EMS 403. Clear and complete, 3323.

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0: Are you guys getting a call from our subject right now?
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0: 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We're out with her.
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1: The Falls Church City officer is correct. They should be there in a couple minutes.
0: Correct, thank you.

0: Cooling Alpha. This was not a sharp pedestrian. The motorcycle was just traveling at a high rate of speed, and the subject was walking in the roadway. He was not struck by the motorcycle.
1: Direct, not struck. 2234.
2: 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The guy has a history of living in Sterling, Virginia, so he may be heading that way.

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0: Max from Palm Engine 403.
1: Go ahead.
0: Yeah, we were just out at this address for the same call. We spoke to the individual who denied suicidal ideation. Can you advise if this is a repeat call?
1: It'll be the same subject, but a new call.
0: Okay, copy. We'll continue in.
1: 10-4. 2338.

0: Phoenix 338 and 333 Heavy both back en route to the previous assist fire EMS 9854 Fairfax Square. EMS is en route again. The same subject reportedly told someone named Sean that she took 21 pills in total to include hydroxy, melatonin, ibuprofen. Again, fire will be en route still. Phoenix 58, you direct.
1: One of those units can disregard, I'll head that way.
0: Top 333, disregard.

0: 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Yeah, 630 Alpha, 961 Alpha, it's just the channels for 47. 339.
1: We have 950 domestic violence, 7800 roundabout way. Caller about your husband punched her in the head. He's currently on scene in the basement. She is bleeding, but rescue has been refused. There's been no answer on multiple callbacks. Watch 4 Alpha is direct. 2340.
2: 521.
1: Go ahead.
2: Can I get a case number, please?
1: 10-4, stand by. It's going to be 2040.
2: I'm good, thank you.
1: 10-4, 2340.

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3: The units are not the domestic violence roundabout way. The other party is now called in. Saying the wife is currently inside the location with the children and the caller is locked in one of the rooms. 2343.

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Do we know where the brother lives? 156. The last I'm seeing is 3221 Annandale Road in Falls Church, and he has a notice of suspension. It looks like he may also have other charges that are pending.

0: 156. It looks like the warrants will be for failure to appear and DUI charges and driving on a revoked.
1: Correct. Thank you.

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1: Yeah, do you want everything?
0: Yes, please.
1: All right, bye-bye.
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0: 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Floyd Avenue, Cross Street, Irving Street.
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0: Town 961 Alpha on Channel 4 in Southern Able to advise a scene status for fire department. Can you confirm the scene status for the fire department?
1: Yes, ma'am. 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
1: Yeah, 440, Alpha 441, Alpha 39, 440 for suspicious noise, 3212 of the Zion Road, possible sound of two gunshots coming from behind the building towards the pool. Heard a secondary call reporting of the same, but reported five gunshots. We also heard loud construction in the area. Midnight.
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1: For a minute.
3: Anyone?
1: Go ahead.
3: I'll be en route to Fairfax Hospital. What is home mail? CO? ECO?
1: 10-4. 1 minute.

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0: We'll reference that suspicious noise. They are doing construction here on Gallows Road, and there were two loud sounds about 5 to 10 minutes ago. Don't know if it's related.
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0: Spoke with the complainant, advised them on warrants and the EPO process. I'll be clear report.
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0: 940 Alpha. If you could start Area 440 Public Service, they're at the 100 Gallows Road at Fairfax Hospital. Herndon Police are on scene in the parking lot requesting assistance, which most...
1: Units can slow down.
0: Scout 41 Alpha, direct units can slow it down. 940 Alpha for Herndon Police, so they're requesting assistance with an emotionally stressed patient who keeps banging their head on inside the cruiser. They're by the emergency room exit. They are in cuffs, but just need assistance.
1: 401 Alpha, subject is breathing. If we can still continue medics, but he is alert and responsive.
0: Direct.
2: Two 370, Antigua Court.

0: Passenger Alpha 601 Alpha, start for Area 600 for a fight at 70, 31 Little River Pike. Typical fighting outside. One subject is drunk and is in a white t-shirt. Those are 14.
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0: unit judge in the fight calling area 600. 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He's shirtless. 0016.
1: Hand is bleeding and his leg is in pain. Belt and standing, fire department's en route. 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
4: You're responding to injuries from a domestic situation police have previously responded to. 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
0: 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The assault occurred around 1 hour ago. Unknown subjects are still on scene. Stage at your discretion. Police are en route.
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0: 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You just
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0: 20 Alpha. Can you repeat that last?
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3: How close is our business unit? 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She's under an ECO, but she's still resisting.
1: Direct. 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I know Car 71 Alpha is about to arrive on scene. ECO timer is turning at 0028.

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0: to the WPW Alpha Star for Area 241. Noise complaint at 9142 Virgin Highway. Complaint says that there's loud talking, yelling coming from the second floor. Observer 4.
1: Yeah, 411 Alpha Star 10-4, 0044.

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Scout 121 Alpha 130 Alpha Star for Area 101 for missing juvenile 6416 Selby Court. Being a 12-year-old missing, not anywhere in the home. Caller of his daughter was in the basement, and the basement door is now open. Car 10 Alpha is directed en route.

Units arrested the missing juvenile, be a 12-year-old Hispanic female, long dark straight hair. 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

0: EFR-4, the person we're watching is just standing there. Appears to be operating a phone or something. They're definitely not walking around or looking for anybody.
1: He said it's a male.
0: We can't tell. Of the string of houses.
1: You said it's on the back of Selby Court?
0: It's going to be on the back side of 6400 Selby Court.
1: 10-4.
0: Now walking behind the houses. Towards the dispatch address.
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0: 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Running away from you back towards 6400.
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0: Direct. Anybody still en route to the juvenile mess, you can go in service.

0: 101 Alpha, 110 Alpha, it's going to be in route area 101 for public service, 6061 Wicker Lane, apartment number A. Caller's not been able to get a hold of their father since Friday. History of brain cancer. Was just in the hospital a few weeks ago. Lives in Sterling, but they don't know his address. 109.
1: Five 18 516 dispatch for disorderly conduct 1240 Wilshire Drive.
2: And group at the gate.
1: RP advised Cesar Romano's son is breaking things. He's 19 years old. I don't know if he's on drugs. He's playing games and started saying weird things. All this is going to be through the language line. We're still trying to obtain further. 109 hours.
0: One 11 Alpha, 120 Alpha, Star for Area 111 for juvenile complaint, 14410 Red Barn Court. Two teens ringing caller's doorbell, beating on the door and then running. 12 to 13 year old white male, brown to blonde hair, time up to 10 minutes, wearing a black shirt and pink shorts, and the other wearing a long sleeve and a black shirt. Last seen on Sour Gum towards Round Lake Lane, 110.

0: 518.
1: RP just keeps saying he's angry, not making things clear. He does have a history of narcotics use. He did also advise that he's been drinking. We do have history with him in RMS, unable to locate through Virginia. 112.
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1: 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They want us there just in case some shallow is aggressive. And the call is actually for his mother, who is having struggling breathing.
2: Direct and route.
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Scout 300 Alpha 930 Alpha Area 302 for a suicide threat, 7902 Tyson 1 Police Department 1502. Saying their daughter is banging on their son's door, cursing at the caller, and saying she wants to die. The 26-year-old Asian female, 5'8", 105 pounds, with long black hair, wearing a long-sleeve shirt and burgundy shorts, just left the location, currently going down the hallway.

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1: Scale 531 Alpha, not 50 Alpha Area, 531 Suspicious Noise, 2361 Millennium Lane. Caller saying she was in her room when she noticed the basement lights were on when she remembers turning them off, and now she thinks she hears footsteps. The caller and her 10-year-old are in the upstairs bedroom, 122.
0: She's coming out for a drive.
1: 122.

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0: EMS is transporting her with non-life-threatening injuries. PD is no longer needed. Will be clear service.
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0: Can you have me a 521's call and hold me around to Fairfax Hospital?
1: 10-4, 426.

Yeah, 430 Alpha, 710 Alpha. You can respond to Area 700 for domestic violence. 4711 Commons Drive, apartment 202. Caller about your husband hit her. Subject's in the room with the caller. Subject's a 28-year-old Hispanic male wearing a dark orange shirt with khaki pants. Subject is intoxicated. No answer on callbacks. 127. Car 70 Alpha is direct behind last as well. 127.

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2: 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Possible DUI if you can start me one more. It's going to be northbound Gallows prior to Gallows Browns Drive. It's going to be Maryland, Hotel Alpha, Bravo, India, Bravo, Echo.
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Callers hearing two males and possibly a female yelling at each other and furniture being thrown. Also heard a female screaming on a balcony and a male yelling at the female about opening the door. 135.

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1: 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IVC subject of integrating through the vehicle and other cars in the neighborhood. Subject is a 20-year-old white or Hispanic male, around 5'10, dark short hair, wearing a black or gray jacket, black jogger pants, black sling bag. 141.

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0: If we're still in line with the call taker, can you just let him know that I just sent him a text message and that if he can reply with a picture of the subject, I'm in route. 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

1 Alpha 121 Alpha South Dispatch Area 101 for a noise complaint, 14494 Golden Oak Road. The subject's outside drinking, talking loudly near her bedroom window all night. 152.

0: 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You guys 10-4?
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430 Alpha, 431 Alpha, start here, 430 for vehicle tampering, 6372 Lando Street, approximately 12:26 a.m., two vehicles were broken into. Caller then stated that they had subject back on the camera approximately 30 minutes ago. 20 to 40-year-old Hispanic male wearing dark-colored t-shirt, dark-colored shorts with light-colored sneakers. Subject left east towards, correction, west towards Park Lawn Elementary. We'll have camera footage, 157.

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0: I'll be clear of Fairfax Hospital. 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
0: Arrived. 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

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RPC, sir, living boyfriend's out of control, flipped over some furniture, some drinking, no drugs. Eric, sir, man, date of birth 11682. Not physical at this time, no weapons involved. Still obtaining further 214.

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1: 10-4, we did locate a not licensed status for the subject. Person search negative.

0: 516.
1: Good. 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She's currently going to be locked in the children's bedroom with the dog. He's continuing to break things.
0: Come on.
1: Got it. She's got to see me.

0: Sky 705 Alpha, 721 Alpha, expect area 701, suspicious event, 8263 Toll House Road. Caller thinks that someone may have tried to open her screen door to the outside of her home. Wasn't expecting anybody and was home alone. 218. Yeah, 430 Alpha, everyone 10-4.
1: 430 Alpha, we're 10-4, 10-6.
0: Direct 218.
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0: 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Got a male, approximately 44 years of age, with a laceration to his left thumb.
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1: Yes. She's never stayed in the resident.
0: Eric, 222.
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1: Right.
0: 222.

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0: 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Blake Lane, wanted subject Darwin Portillo. He's running at the Trillion Towers. 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
1: 10-4 Challenge Victor, what are the charges?
0: Wanted on New York felony and misdemeanor charge out of Fairfax County.
1: 10-4 30 out, Peter.
0: We're in the Trillium Courtyard.
2: Correct, in route.
1: 10-4
0: 31 of them.
2: What were the charges?
0: He's wanted on numerous felony misdemeanors out of Fairfax. Possession of Schedule 1 and 2.
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3: Do you have a description of? 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
3: Devor. 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
4: 5'8", Hispanic male, wearing a light gray jacket, dark black hair.
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1: Go ahead.
0: You can clear me a report for my call, and you can send me that parking company. 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
0: Last name is Tango Alpha Uniform Romeo, Mike Alpha November. First name is Echo Romeo India Charlie. Date of birth is 1/16/1982, white male.
2: I'm spelling. Second part will be Papa Oscar Romeo Tango India Lima Lima Oscar. First name Darwin Delta Alpha Romeo Whiskey India November. Date of birth will be 4/21/2008.

0: Station 28 northbound, prior to Willow Road, right shoulder, Silver Ford, 150, Georgia tags, Sierra Yankee X-ray, 9825, driver inside the vehicle is unresponsive, VDOT employee knocking on the window, driver's not waking up, 240. Fire department, so I'm going to be en route, 240.
1: Bravo, Box, 41561, EMS Level 2, Route 28 northbound pre-Willard Road, Cross Street, Route 28 northbound through ramp. Engine 415, Medic 415, Engine 436. On Channel 4, Bravo, Box, 41561, EMS Level 2, Route 28 northbound pre-Willard Road, Cross Street, Route 28 northbound through ramp.

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2: The 801 Alpha Star Ferry 800 for suspicious person, 28 southbound prior to McLaren. Young male, wearing all black, carrying a black backpack, walking along the shoulder. 243.
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0: Be advised, if you can't locate the patient at the sitco, he now says he moved to the laundromat, which is the 9530 Blenheim Boulevard.
1: Yeah, copy, we're on scene, thank you.
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0: Yes, ma'am. I'm sorry, but can you take me off this call and hold me out with a vehicle, no lights on, swerving all over the road, northbound Route 1 at Cherry Arms Apartments. 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

0: 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On channel 4 Bravo, Box 40224, EMS level 2, 9947, Corsica Street, Cross Street, Riviera Drive.
1: Go ahead.
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Towers at Morningside, 110, Cross Street, Beauregard Street.

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1: Which will you want to copy your lookout from Fairfax County? Units. Look up to be for a Darwin Hernandez Portillo subject. Described as Hispanic male, 5'8", light gray jacket, dark hair. Time was pursuing the subject into the area of Circle Towers for parole violation of dangerous drug, a felony offense. Again, subject last seen area of Circle Towers. Going to be wearing light gray jacket, dark hair, 5'8", Hispanic male. No further info. 13-15 hours.
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0: 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Engine 410, Medic 410, on channel 4 Bravo, box 41012, EMS level 1, 3810, Pinewood Terrace, Cross Street, Lakewood Drive.
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2: 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We'll be right there.

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1: Not a problem, 320. And?
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0: 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Male advising he had too much to drink, not responding normally. Unable to answer the call taker's questions. Fire department's going to be staging. Per 40 Alpha redirect.
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0: 322.

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Caller works at the front desk of the building next door. Was told by a resident they can hear screaming coming from in front of the location outside the lobby. Only that it's two subjects, no description. Like the area checked at 331.

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Yeah, 100 Alpha, 105 Alpha, 910 Alpha, subattached, area 101, suspicious person, correction, suspicious event, 6127 Shroxford Drive. 911 called from a male who said he had an emergency, but then disconnected. That's where I'm called back, 337.

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Yeah, 15 Alpha, 110 Alpha, subattached for the Everdeuce, 5005 Westmore Plaza. Spanish language high, caller saying the friend is unconscious but breathing and is very intoxicated. The caller is also intoxicated, doesn't know where they are, locations based on rapid SOS, fires en route. 10 Alpha, you direct. Disregard on vector now. 355.

0: Scales 330 Alpha, 331 Alpha, 340 Alpha, Starfire 342 for the Pat Damage Crash, Cherry Street and Cedar Lane. People are saying there appears to be a passed out intoxicated driver in a black Ram pickup truck hit his parked vehicle. No apparent injuries. Vehicle's going to be near the intersection. 356.
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0: Sure. Yeah, 320. She would advise on what caused the knee pain.

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3: Anyone else has an officer for 711, noise completed, 5941, Watershed Planting. Kelly says there were three minors riding in the neighborhood making loud noises with a scooter. 12 to 15 year old, white female, white shirt, shorts, the sandals. 416. Something else, I guess, answers.

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2: Scott 821 Alpha is on a traffic stop. 12108 Route 50, 419.
1: Turn down Moore's. Is that clear? Added.
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0: 340 Alpha. 330 Alpha will be SEMA 301 time. Can you start a tow for a pickup truck?
2: I'm sorry.
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0: Scott 620, Office Alpha Tash, Area 620 on Public Service, 6550 Loisdell Court, Room 205. Caller wanted to remain anonymous, thinks that they may have located two missing people, saw a missing report via Facebook, advised that they should be in Room 205. Had nothing of substantial information otherwise. Car 60 off, you direct.
1: Car 60 off, I'm direct. Thank you.
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1: Go ahead. 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

0: Scott 410 Alpha 411 Alpha Starford Area 401 for a crash bus injury, 6138 Arlington Boulevard. Caller advising there is a subject passed out in a gray Honda Civic with the doors open. Seems to like they might have struck a blue vehicle at the location. 452.
1: Bravo, V Mark is on scene, and is there a suite number?
2: Direct, no. It's just saying Riverside Research Institute. That was what was connected to the phone number. The Boeing company.
1: All right, thank you.
2: 453.

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1: Delta 700 Delta, 105 Alpha, self-dispatch, area 700, for domestic violence, 4723 Commons Drive. Caller stated they saw a male outside a vehicle hitting a female inside the vehicle. Female is going to be in a gray Honda sedan, Virginia tags, Sierra, Zulu, Delta, 8438. Male subject started walking away, female drove off. Male is a 30-year-old, Hispanic male, beard, black hat, black shirt, black shorts, white shoes, 455.

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1: Direct, 457. Scott 430 Alpha 420 Alpha Self Dispatch, Area 430 for a suspicious person, 6110 Burley Drive. Caller stated a female subject attempted to get in the home through the door, but the door, the caller locked them out. Caller advising that the female was stating she was unhoused and was asking to be let in, 20 to 30 year old black female, skinny build, wearing a light colored tank top. We're still getting further, 458.
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0: 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Caller advised six subjects sleeping in the lobby. One's going to be in a stairwell with a bicycle. About 20 to 40 year old black males, no clothing description. 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
0: Is there any available units that can respond to my call with a TBT, please?
1: Any unit that can assist 411 Alpha,

Echo 342, Delta 341 Alpha, stop area 320 for the suspicious persons. Here, the Santini's at 1443 Cambridge Road. We've had two citizen calls. Time lapse both about 10 minutes for two teenage subjects between 15 and 16 years of age, wearing black ski masks, carrying around a paintball marker, hiding behind the dumpsters at Santini's. Both wearing black t-shirts, black shorts. One caller says they shot something at his car. Request in the area be checked at 519.

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1: Yes, sir.
0: Are you guys direct of an accident on 17 southbound on Blantreet Road?
1: Sir, are you trying to reach Fauquier County?
0: Yes, sir. Are you guys direct on an accident on 17 in Blantreet Road?
1: Sir, you're speaking to the 216 dispatcher for Fairfax County.
0: Disregard.
1: Check. We'll call over and let them know.
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We got two callers calling for the same subject. First caller advised they saw male with a blue shirt, cargo shorts on the sidewalk, holding their head, seemed to be in distress. Second caller advised they saw the subject lying on the side of Pohick Road. 544.

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0: Yeah, 120 Bravo, Starfire Area 110 for a crash. Philly Road, northbound under Walney. Yeah, silver Camry and a red sedan. Could be on the left shoulder. Other party refusing to exchange information. Caller would be north of Walney. 550.
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0: Guys, there's a temp holding in area 511. If I can get some day work units to clear.
2: Watch 5.
0: Watch 5.
2: We're going to work on that. Can we see if RTCC can work up a history on that individual's name? See if we can find an apartment number.
0: Yeah, I'm trying to get a hold of him right now.
3: Engine 425. Go ahead.
4: We can pretty much the address. I know we don't know the apartment number yet.
3: That is the address that 988 gave us. I don't believe we're on the phone with them anymore, but I can see if we can confirm.
4: All right, I come in. We're on scene.

0: Mansion 425 from Fairfax has confirmed that that's the apartment building number that he gave, 988. We're still trying to get an apartment number.
1: Off North Shore Drive, came in through the 988 hotline. Her subject said he slit his wrist after not getting assistance. Now he's not answering on multiple callbacks. Name is Ryan Baca. RTC is working on a apartment number now. Phone number we have for him, we've tried to call, somebody picks up and then immediately disconnects. That's 608 hours.

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Medic 417. Ambulance 508. EMS 402. 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Safety 401. On channel for Delta. Box 41708. Townhouse fire. 13936 Gunners Place. Engine 438. Paramedic engine 508. Engine 440. Engine 415. Truck 438. Tower 440, Hazmat 401, Medic 417, Ambulance 508, EMS 402, Battalion 407, Battalion 403, Safety 401. 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
0: 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They're requesting the fire department to cancel, but PD can follow up if they want.
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4: 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They're not sure if it's the deck in the back that's on fire or the actual house. They're not going to get any answer at the door.
3: Copy, 13914.
4: Confirm. And it's going to be updated again, 13912 will be the house next door to that.
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5: 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Looks like a homeowner's trying to put it out. It's a deck only right now. He's inside of the sodding glass door.
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0: Giant 407, Dimension 438. We're on scene, three-story, middle-unit townhouse. Going to have a Bravo 1 exposure. I do have smoke from Side Charlie. Be out investigating, stretching the line, Side Charlie.
1: I copy. Middle-unit, three-story townhouse. We do have exposure on Bravo 1.
2: Truck 438 on the same. Side out on the first truck. Splitting the crew 2 and 2.
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3: 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Side, Bravo, the structure. 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
5: Small fire on the deck. It's going to be 2 in the front, 3 in the rear. Walkout basement. Basement is clear. I do have a few occupants left in the basement. Unknown if there's any extension to Side Charlie. We got a line around Side Charlie. We're going to hit it. Label it basement 1-2.
3: Copy, basement 1-2. 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
5: 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We're getting a knock on it right now. 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
0: 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I don't see any heat signatures on my thermal. 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
0: Power secured at the panel in the basement. 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Basement's also clear.
1: Got it.

0: 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Go. I have your 10-minute timer.
1: Copy, 10-minute timer. I had a small fire on the deck. Appears to be from a grill. Mild extension to the siding of the structure. No interior extension in any of the three occupancies. When we find out about Red Cross, we're going to hold all units 10-15 minutes.
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Engine 435, Medic 435, on Channel 4 Bravo, Box 43502, crash with injury, cross street, Fairfax County Parkway southbound at Lee Chapel Road. Engine 435, Medic 435, on Channel 4 Bravo, Box 43502, crash with injury, cross street, Fairfax County Parkway southbound at Lee Chapel Road.

0: Yeah, this is Robert 220 Bravo Surgery, 210 on Simple Soul, 5975 Richmond Highway, the Red Roof Inn. Caller will be in room 335. Advised subject from room 336, put his hands on him. Subject would be a 50-year-old white male wearing glasses, wearing a blue shirt and beige shorts. Subject is now in the reception area. Caller's outside, smoking. 635.
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0: 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Walker Road, residence at Colvin Run, 237, Cross Street, Park Royal Drive. Ambulance 442, engine 442. On channel 4 Bravo, box 44210, EMS level 3, 1131. Walker Road, residence at Colvin Run, 237, Cross Street, Park Royal Drive.
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0: 7:30 Bravo, so dispatch for 7:30 for the crash from St. Park southbound at Lee Chopper Road. Black Jeep versus a Toyota Camry, 649.
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0: Hey, you can put myself in 220 on that accident.
1: Came down onto wires and partially in the street on the ground. Fire department is responding as well. 653. They placed it at the Denny's, 7214 Richmond Highway. It says there's a vehicle in the northbound lane facing southbound. There's also a call impending, possibly related at Holly Hill and Richmond Highway. This was called an automatic crash notification. The silver or gray Toyota RAV4 advised the same. 684.
2: We have a tree partially blocking the driveway in front of 6122 Franklin Park. The roadway is open, but the power lines have been affected.
3: Jennifer.
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2: First line, Charlie 0816. 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
3: Sure.
1: Got 310 Bravo 931 Bravo, surfer area 310 at 909 Chinquapin Road for residential burglary alarm. There'll be a main front doors, no further information, correction, garage entry door as well. 655.

Central unit standby for a traffic lookout. It's going to be northbound Stringfellow at Route 29. White Tesla was driving slowly, kept making random stops. Virginia temp tag 59895 Golf 66

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0: 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I need you to go to northbound lanes of Route 1 in front of North Hill. Just a single vehicle there. One patient.
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2: Northbound ramp Despre. Ambulance 444, engine 429. On channel 4 Bravo, box 42906, EMS level 3, 8337, Lewinsville Road. Larmax Homes Assisted Living, Cross Street, Lewinsville Road, northbound ramp to Spree.

0: Yeah, if you haven't already done so, just start two tows for us over there. Copy.
1: VA4 pilots responding to the vehicle tampering.
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0: It's on the crash at Harrison Parkway. Street by the car called back. They're closer to JD Boulevard and Lee Chapel Road intersection 705.
1: Nice on the road.
0: Got nice on the road.
1: Yeah, I see him. It'll be Ox Road and Lee Chapel. Trying to turn around and get to them.
0: Definitely. What be that? 876. Vehicle tampering. Last update location was on Pimmett Drive, walking towards the shopping center. Receiving other calls from callers saying that the subject almost hit the vehicle. 7-6. Down 420 Bravo.
2: I'll be in route to that commercial line. If you could put 411 back in service, please.
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1: EFR 5, the last comment was, it was the on Pennant Drive heading towards the shopping center on Idlewood. No further information.
2: 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Engine 444, Medic 401, Paramedic Engine 710, on Channel 4, Bravo, Box 44467, EMS Level 1, Interstate 495 North, bound under George Washington Memorial Parkway, Cross Street, Interstate 495 Expressway Lane Northbound.

0: 700 Delta, actually 701 South Dispatcher 700 for the crash at Brad Road and Port River Road, 10 Lincoln versus the White Ford, 712.
1: Paramedic is 77 round.
2: Jeffrey, you're in the 7.
3: Yeah, 1590 Bravo. Just for the units coming, we're actually on the sidewalk on Willard Road next to the Sunoco.

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1: 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I'll be on Spring Street by the parkway with Virginia Tag, Tango X-ray Foxtrot 2267.
0: 0719. Scott
2: 7 to Delta. 7 to Delta. I also have a white truck that's going to need a tow as well.
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1: 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No police assistance.
0: Denver.
2: Answer. We attempted a call back, but the caller picked up the phone that made it immediately disconnected.
3: And I'm direct. I'm checking the parking lot of the Iowa Towers apartments. Not seeing anything so far. Let's continue looking around.
0: 10-4, 721.

0: 514, status is valid. I'm not sure how to pronounce the last name, but it does start with a K as in Kilo. Person check negative.
1: I'm direct, thank you.
0: Temporary welcome, 0721.

0: 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Engine 430, on channel 4 Bravo, box 43071, investigation, Interstate 495 Expressway Lane northbound under Route 29, Cross Street, Interstate 495 Expressway Lane northbound ramp 2R. Engine 430, on channel 4 Bravo, box 43071, investigation, Interstate 495 Expressway Lane northbound under Route 29, Cross Street, Interstate 495 Expressway Lane northbound ramp 2R.
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0: 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I'm walking up to the trooper now. Can you start rescue once you get his left arm checked out? Left forearm.

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1: 2728. Cross Street, Interstate 495 Expressway Lane northbound ramp 2R. Medic 430. On Channel 4 Bravo, Box 43071. Crash with injury, Interstate 495 Expressway Lane northbound under Route 29. Cross Street, Interstate 495 Expressway Lane northbound ramp 2R.

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0: Yeah, 111 Bravo, self-dispatch, 110 Bravo to Bakery, 111 for commercial burglary alarm, 14399 Penrose Place, suite 401. 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

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Engine 434, Medic 418, on Channel 4 Bravo, Box 43409, EMS Level 1, 2820, Germantown Road, Cross Street, Germantown Road.

0: 121 Broadway, Stafford Crash Area 121 Fairfax County Parkway southbound near Burke Center Parkway. Silver sedan. No description on the second vehicle.
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EMS level 1, 2828 Germantown Road, Cross Street, Germantown Road. 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EMS level 1, 2828 Germantown Road, Cross Street, Germantown Road.

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0: 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No injuries, white Ford and a white Nissan.
1: Mm-hmm.

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0: Echo 331 Bravo Star, 335 Bravo Self Attention 331 at 3020 Haymaker Court at Tyson's Corner Opticians for Domestic Violence. Caller advised that by the parking lot and near the garage, multiple kids fighting and male hit girlfriend. Subject is a 20-year-old black male wearing a black sweatshirt and black pants. Car 30 Bravo redirect.
1: 30 Bravo stress.
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0: Sentinel Unit, stand by for a traffic lookout, Special Attention Area 440. That's really Gray Dodge Caravan, Phoenix Tags 0, Mike 00, Yankee Alpha 9, driving rankly, drifting backwards at stops, flashing going northbound on Woodburn Road, the intersection of Frostway, clipping complete, 754.
1: Or 754.

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2: 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Romeo Alpha, Yankee 4, Yankee uniform, serving all over the road. For further information, lookout completed 7:55. 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
3: 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Do not see any accident here.
2: Okay, it looks like the caller is just someone passing by. 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

EU402, engine 413, medic 430, engine 430, medic 418, on channel 4 tele, box 41362. Crash with injury. Interstate 495 southbound under Interstate 66 eastbound. Cross street. Interstate 66 westbound ramp to Interstate 495 southbound. Rescue 402. Engine 413. Medic 430. Engine 430. Medic 418. On channel 4 tele. Box 41362. Crash with injury. Interstate 495 southbound under Interstate 66 eastbound. Cross street. Interstate 66 westbound ramp to Interstate 495 southbound.

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Be advised that the male subject left a black Mini Cooper towards Prosperity. 759.

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1: Subject doesn't ask for any medical care, but there are open containers at his discretion if they want to continue it.

0: 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I'm 10-4, go ahead.
1: That returns back to A, Bashir Kamala. Subject's going to be wanted out of Pennsylvania for full extradition, failure to appear, original charge of possession of a weapon.
0: 10-4.

0: 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Manitoba Drive, P3, Cross Street, Lachine Lane. 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Manitoba Drive, P3, Cross Street, Lachine Lane.
1: Is denied. After fire department dispatch, but there are open containers around the subject. E13.
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Tag should be Sierra Yankee Foxtrot 8502. No answer on callback. 821. X-ray 701, traffic stop 7821 Yeaman Drive. 821.

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1: Austin, good location. 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See a trash truck. Looks like smoldering pile of debris. Driver's already dumped his load. We got a line stretched. Should be able to hold it. With this 439, just give me another minute or two.
0: Fine, 401, copy. You're on C report. 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

0: 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We can hold this meeting at 439. 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

Provide 20 Rock and Rock to a truck fire in Area 510 in front of 11626 Cedar Chase Road. A trash truck that's on fire. Fire department just got on scene, D27.

3530. Bravo 4, domestic dispute 3530 and 10985 Greenbush Court. Caller is having a dispute with her husband. Advised he's being verbally aggressive. The other's name is Edward Johnson. There's five children in the home, 828

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1: You saw me another one, Max. Texas Corner, done this. 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

0: 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Inside gas leak, 8723. 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Inside gas leak, 8723. 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
1: There's also a hydrant in front of the Rico's Taco and also one in front of the unit.
2: 945 copies all units. Stage at the recon zone while engine 424 investigates.
1: Engine 424 is at the recon zone. We have a strip shopping, one-story strip shopping center, middle unit restaurant. Be investigating with a crew of two. The building does not. The building is partially evacuated.
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Engine 410, Rescue 109. On channel 4 Bravo, box 41094, outside gas leak, 5917, Summers Lane, Cross Street, Bell Manor Court.

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1: The recon zone is clear, up to the door. You can have units take their appropriate positions.
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1: Negative. I'm going to say no for right now. We've got the meters are on site, Charlie. We should get a special service on site, Charlie, to check those meters out while we're still investigating the main occupancy. We have no readings, but we do have a slight odor.
2: Copy that. Truck 411, when you arrive on scene, can you check outside, Charlie?
4: I copy. We're going to position outside, Charlie. It looks like there are some HVAC units on the roof. I'm looking at the map. Full position just to set up in case we need to access up top.
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Kaiser Permanente. 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Elevator incident. 8008. 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

0: 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We also have a Wings Barbecue. It's a Delta 1 exposure that was shut down recently. We need to work on getting a key holder in here as well.
1: Fairfax from Delta 405, do you have anybody as a contact personnel to avoid forcing entry?

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1: You may have to force entry if you need to investigate the wing residence.
2: Engine 424 copies. Yeah, we're going to force entry. We have an odor from the Delta 2 exposure and the odor from the main unit, the grandma's. So that puts this one right in the center. We'll force entry and see what we have.
1: Copy.
3: Engine 424 from truck 411. Are you force entry into Delta 2? I have an open back door on side Charlie here. That looks like, I believe it's going to be the Delta 2 exposure.
2: Okay, copy. We haven't forced entry yet. If you have access, go ahead.
3: Okay.

0: And you're 424 from command. Why was the fire marshal on the property?
1: Command from engine 437.
0: Go ahead, sir.
1: Spoke to the fire marshal. They had contacted him over an hour ago about the smell. And they eventually called it in.
0: Copy that. So he was here for the same reason.
2: Command from engine 424. The fire marshal was here just getting some food when he noticed the odor.
0: All right, so it was just a coincidence.
3: Oh, busy, E42.
0: Truck 411, did you gain entry?
4: Command for truck 411. We're in unit Delta, which is going to be the bodega. If we do have an odor in here, they are cooking on a large commercial stove, and it does appear that several of the pilot lights are out on it. No readings, just the odor right now. We're still investigating, and again, I believe it's going to be the Delta 2.
0: All right, engine 424 just made entry into the wing and barbecue.
4: Copy.
2: Command from engine 424. It is the barbecue spot. We have elevated readings, and we're going to isolate the gas now.
0: Copy that. Let me know when you control the unit, the utility, and we can make a recommendation.
2: Copy.
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0: 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Engine 421, Hazmat 401, on channel 4 Bravo, box 42108, outside gas leak, 3113, Cobb Hill Lane, Cross Street, Chipnayak Court. Engine 421, Hazmat 401, on channel 4 Bravo, box 42108, outside gas leak, 3113, Cobb Hill Lane, Cross Street, Chipnayak Court.
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1: Go ahead.
0: We've isolated it to the barbecue spot. Engine 424, truck 411 will continue to shut down the appliances, the burners, the deep fryers. I'm comfortable with holding engine 424, truck 411. You can release the balance.
1: Copy that, Fairfax. We've had units show up on a reported inside gas leak at a 100 by 50 foot strip mall. We've identified the source property of the middle unit, wing, and barbecue. Utilities have been controlled. No identifiable hazards remaining. Units will be reduced to engine 424, truck 411. All the units are going to return to service. You can have a channel.
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0: Direct, D48. Left. Stealing items, green shirt, black male green shirt, cargo pants, black hat, carrying a box. Bus, he headed towards the bus station. A4.

Natalia is responding to the suicide threat. He advised that the complainant handed the phone over to someone who is refusing to speak. Now back on the line saying that she had a seizure. Fire department is responding as well. 8:49.

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E51.

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4: Do you dispatch Virginia Power to our location? There's a large transformer behind 1218 Potomac School Road. Neighbor said that she heard an explosion and saw flames. It's not, no flames now. There was some residual smoke, but there is not power in the area.
2: Jennifer.

0: 514 traffic. 514. It's going to be a Maryland temp tag, Tango 2745429. I'll be at the 1100 block of Herndon Parkway.
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0: 300 Bravo, 301 Bravo, Sarver Area 302 at 8075 Fashion Boulevard for a suspicious person. Caller advised that there is a black man laying on the ground and asked the caller to call 911. Fire department is responding as well. E55.
1: 201. Is that the Taco Bell 7230 Richard Highway? Blue Ultramodel Honda Civic Texas Tag, Victor Golf Tango 3241, cut off traffic, nearly hitting a couple of cars, now parked at Taco Bell.
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0: Okay, thanks, engine 425.
2: Negative stolen.
1: Thank you.
0: Hi.
2: 10-4, you're welcome. Is everything 10-4?
1: 10-4.
2: 0858.
0: Fairfax engine 425. So we have an updated location. We're unable to find anybody at the reported location.
1: 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We can try to call back.

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0: 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All advising the other driver did leave her name and phone number and insurance, but the caller believes it's not good information for some reason. Pressing to speak to PD, 904.
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2: 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We already cleared. You still need us to return.
0: 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Seven Bravo and Traffic South 5753 New Guinea Road 907. Go 520 Bravo and Super Traffic Stop intersection Fairfax County Parkway northbound and Sunrise Valley Drive 907.
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0: I was just informed by a community member that a panhandler in a red shirt at Backlick Road in Franconia Springfield Parkway may be having a medical emergency. I'm clearing for my traffic stop and heading over there now to take a look. Can you start rescue this way?
1: Sure.
2: Nice. You can probably even phone me around.
1: Sure.
0: 611 Bravo, it's going to be Backlick Road on the westbound ramp to Franconia Springfield Parkway.
1: Westbound ramp to Franconia Springfield Parkway, direct.
3: 30 left. I saw him walking on Chestnut, possibly headed towards Camp Washington intersection. Let's see if I can at least locate him and trespass him.
1: Double.

Ambulance 427, truck 422, on channel 4 Bravo, box 42200, EMS level 3, Backlick Road ramp to route 289 westbound, cross street, Backlick Road. Ambulance 427, truck 422, on channel 4 Bravo, box 42200, EMS level 3, Backlick Road ramp to route 289 westbound, cross street, Backlick Road. Engine 415, Medic 415, on channel 4 Bravo, box 41525, EMS level 2, 14554 Lee Road, Connections Health Solutions, cross street, Lee Road. Engine 415, Medic 415, on channel 4 Bravo, box 41525, EMS level 2, 14554, Lee Road, Connections Health Solutions, cross street, Lee Road.

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2: Scout 310 Bravo, South-301 Bravo, Star for Area 310, at Georgetown Pike, intersecting with Old Dominion Drive for a suspicious person. Subject walking along Georgetown Pike, talking to himself and walking on the road. Subject is a white male in his 60s, wearing a blue baseball hat and blue clothing. Last seen heading towards the interstate, 914.
1: I'm on Route 1 right now.
2: Scout 335 Bravo, go ahead.
4: EOD 342 Delta, out with the same subject involved in the Dom Disc on I-66 eastbound on the ramp for 10-4. If you can start one more non-emergency.
2: 10-4.
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2: Scout 335 Bravo.
4: Go ahead.
2: Did they mention which ramp on the 66 eastbound?
4: Eastbound, I got a state pulling up behind me.
2: 66 eastbound and where?
1: 9422.
0: Super. 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
6: Copy, ready.
7: For 2200, EMS level 3, Backlick Road ramp to Route 289 westbound, Cross Street, Backlick Road. Medic 422, on channel 4 Bravo, box 42200. EMS Level 3, Backlick Road ramp to Route 289 westbound, Cross Street, Backlick Road.

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301 Bravo, 310 Bravo, be advised that we received another call on a similar subject at the intersection of Georgetown Pike and Tolston Road. We're walking eastbound time of 4 minutes ago. 924.

0: Southbound, this is Charlie.
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0: Copy, Virginia, Tango, Delta, Echo, 1820 on the white sedan. I'll be at Van Vernon, where are we?
2: Bravo.
1: 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They're transporting a non-life threatening dose here, Fax, for seizure issue.
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3: Got 121 Bravo, target 8121 for a crash and run, Fairfax County Parkway, Ladue's End Lane. Caller will be in a gray BMW SUV. They were hit by a red SUV that continued southbound, 928.

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1: 310 Bravo, standby. We got 311 Bravo, 321 Bravo, Surfer Area 311 at 1800 Saltaire Lane for a residential burglary alarm. Audible alarm coming from the entry exit zone front garage door. 929. 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
0: 310 Bravo, last name Dawson, Delta, October, Tangle, Sierra, October, November, and first name Vincent, common spelling, and date of birth is August 31st, 1971.
1: Yeah, 310 Bravo, could you repeat the last name for me slower?
0: Well, last name Delta, October, Tangle, Sierra, October, November.

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You know, 711 Bravo, you're 711. If you can decipher the crash at Ox Road and Claire Barton Drive, Sheriff 114 was involved in a property damage crash, no injuries. 947.

0: 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Of 13642 Frying Pan Road, 947.
1: Six for one, Bravo Zero, Area 6-1 for the crash at Gunston Cove Road, Gunston Hill Lane, 4 versus Honda Civic, no injuries, 948.
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0: 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We'll be at the Sherwood Hall Library.
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0: 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Sunrise at Fair Oaks, 136, Cross Street, Alderwoods Drive. Engine 421, Medic 421. On channel 4 Bravo, Box 42103, EMS level 1, 3750, Joseph Stewart Drive. Sunrise at Fair Oaks, 136, Cross Street, Alderwoods Drive. 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

0: Medic 439, on Channel 6 Bravo, Box, Mutual Aid, EMS, Cross Street, Leesburg Pike, westbound at Potomac View Road. Medic 439, on Channel 6 Bravo, Box, Mutual Aid, EMS, Cross Street, Leesburg Pike, westbound at Potomac View Road.
1: 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We're investigating right now the reporting of odor in the Charlie quadrant.
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0: 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There's no odors, no readings. They said the odor was around 30 minutes ago, but it's since dissipated before calling 911. I think we can handle with engine and truck 30 or turn the valve and release the channel.
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3: 147. You check on a parking complaint. It's in the cul-de-sac by 904 Cooper Court Southeast. The Toyota Camry. She says it's been parked there for over a month. Tag is Victor William Yankee 3542.
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3: Correct.

0: Tula, Bravo, South Dispatcher, see with 205 Parameter back area 201, switch to Prussian 6800, Richard Highway. Attempted larceny from giant black male 50s, black hat, black shirt, carrying a bag, attempted to steal, but they got the items back. He's left headed on foot towards Lowe's and Starbucks, 10 a.m.
1: Turns to 904 Cooper Court. Maybe the neighbor doesn't recognize the vehicle or something.
2: 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This is Helen Fine Rescue. 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

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On Channel 4 Bravo, Box, 42128, EMS Level 3, 12825, Melville Lane, Cross Street, Moreland Lane.

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EMS level 3, 13700. 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
0: 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He's stepping out in traffic in Maple.
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1: We are called 7128 Strawn Court. Transfer from Alexandria City. The complaint is not on scene. Hospice patient on a ventilator. Deceased. No pulse. Hospice nurse is on scene. 10-07.
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205 Bravo 211 Bravo Area 200 Larceny from 2305 Hutchinson Avenue at the 7-Eleven. Black male, black, white, and light green shirt, brown shorts, on foot towards Route 1 after stealing items 10

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0: Tuna Bravo, Delta Specialty Area 200, Narcotics Hall 6034, Return Highway Unit 212. It appeared that this subject was passed out from using drugs, but they were able to wake her up. There was a knife on scene, which the complainant kicked away from the subject. 10:13.
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2: 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We're on scene. Can you have a complaint? 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

Scott 830 and 831 Bravo 4, a commercial holdup alarm, area 831, 2526 Chambers Road. The Arrowwood part is going to be coming from the clubhouse. Silent panic 219.

American 510 Bravo, South Cherry 510 at 11951 Freedom Drive, address in Town Center for a public service. Caller advised that a large bullet was turned over by a female found at the park at Reston Town Center 10 minutes ago. 1020.

Oscar, 520 Bravo, self-attached 531 Bravo, and seen at area 530 at 11854 Sunrise Valley Drive at the Exxon for suspicious person. Black male in a tan shirt with cardboard boxes was talking to himself and trying to get into Collard's vehicle while they were at the pump. 1021.

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0: So we're going to do the details. It does appear we have a good robbery. We'll get the description here shortly. Is CELO coming up?
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2: This is going to be a good robbery here right now. Suspect description. He is tall, skinny, black male, bald, work no more.
1: 10-4 Fairfax 1 is directing a route. For now, tall, skinny, black male, bald. Bravo, just to confirm, the incident is at 7314, not 7414, correct?
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6: Whole house looks negative.
3: 10-4. Orange Bravo, I know you guys are working on the description, but units check for units checking areas. You can get that for them.

0: Fairfax 1, you're en route to the area of 7314 Little Return Pike for a good robbery. Female employee said she was robbed. Only description we have for now is a tall, skinny black male, bald. 400 Bravo is your ground contact. They advise Toll House Park and the Cannon at Columbia Pike locations the subject possibly frequents.
1: This one is Rick. Who's ground contact again, sir?
0: Fairfax. Can Fairfax 1 repeat?
2: Three twenty-five.
3: Go ahead.
2: 325, so I'm asking for service at the Fairfax City Self-Storage. 3980 Pickett. It's going to be Duncan Green. Requesting the officer to stand by while he goes to his storage unit.
1: Hey, really quick. Probably about 5-6 minutes out.
3: Yeah.
4: You can notify Watson and Gas. We do have a small damage to a gas feeder line in front of the residence. It is an active leak, active odor.
0: Temper, we'll call.
5: /390. I'm on picket. I can respond to that call.
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5: Temper.

0: Unit Zero talking on ops. Can you advise?
1: I think KFI was talking, asking about the address you guys were referring to, possible subject.
2: It's just someone we've had contact with before. Last name is Al Mahidi. He lives at 7401 Eastmoreland. You know, no idea if it's him or not, but could be a suspect.
0: For KFI, are you there?
3: Wait right there.
0: K-91.
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5: 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I presume the shots that were mentioned in the call was just the prize pool that was being used on the door.
3: Yeah. 391,
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0: Perfect one.
1: Yeah, see, we got several units at the scene. I've only seen one cruiser driving around the perimeter. If we could get a couple to break free, maybe spread out a little bit.

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0: Scout 521 Bravo, looking for a traffic stop intersection of Fox Mill Road and Covered Wagon Lane. Temperature.
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1: 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We're waiting on the boss for camera footage.
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1: 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Five nine six, Ricky 10-4, 10-49.
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1: Chevy Equinox parked behind the store at 10:18 hours. 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Tags unknown.

0: 10-4. White Chevy Equinox was seen parked behind the store at 10:18. Black male wearing Nike hoodie, blue jeans, and white shoes was seen exiting the vehicle. Black male, white shirt, black jeans, black shoes. White shoes, black hat, carrying a duffel bag, accompanied with that black male. 10:52.
1: For TCC, we're tracking fly from that vehicle.
2: Two suspects.
0: RTC, I'm direct. That other unit that was speaking, go ahead.
2: 441 Bravo, I have updated descriptions for two subjects.
0: 10-4, go ahead.
2: First is going to be a black male wearing all black, wearing a face mask. Second is going to be a Hispanic male wearing a gray shirt, black pants, white shoes, black baseball cap. They seem to have left through the back door, and he's wearing a black face mask as well.
3: That's going to be the same description I gave out. They left the back in a white Chevy Equinox.
0: 10-4. Advised both subjects were wearing black face masks, left towards the back door.

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0: Can you please run a non-18 for once? You should be in our locals.
1: Sure.

0: 57, he's licensed in a lot.
1: Thank you.
0: 328, 325, have you both on 911 hangup, 11003 Main Street. There was a Hispanic female arguing with someone, asked for interpreter, and then disconnected. County advisory, attempted to call back twice. No response. Go ahead.
2: Myself in 514, that was a male juvenile in the parking lot of 1131 Eldon. We're 10-4.
0: Direct, 1054.
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0: Medic 18, Medic 408, you can go ready, we'll take it.
1: Victim advised he saw a black male wearing all black clothing near the scooter. He did not enter McDonald's or order anything. He just saw him by the door where the scooter was.
2: Sounds right.
3: Represent robbery vehicle. The last known direction of travel, it turned right onto Annandale Road and possibly made a left on the Little River Turnpike. Going eastbound.
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2: Medic 408, Medic 418.
0: Go ahead.
2: Did you guys have, are you please?
0: Yes, you can go in service. We're taking this.
2: Correct, thank you.

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1: Go ahead.
0: Sanitary, we kept the scene expanded out a good ways. We're not seeing anybody matching that description. Given the time lapse, it's likely that they went in a vehicle. Not really much worth to search for anymore. Is there anywhere else we could go for you?
2: That should be good. I appreciate it.
0: No problem. Let the call be clear, but come on.
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1: 1. I got a possible car. It's backed in. Let me get you an address. 1 second.
3: Fairfax 1. Fairfax 1, come back over. They switched over. Stand by.
0: Fairfax 1, we're going to switch back over to 4 for a minute.
3: Direct. 1059.
1: And it's facing Wells Fargo. I can't tell if anyone's in there.
3: Can you see a tag at all?
1: They look like Virginia tags, but I know the picture, you couldn't tell where the tags were from.
3: All right, Fairfax 1.
0: Fairfax 1, go ahead.
3: 7630, 236, the vehicle's backed into that parking spot. It's facing Wells Fargo. If you can check that location.
1: 10-4, if it is our suspect car.

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1: All right, 4-4 Bravo, stand down. Are you direct?
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2: Can't make out the tag from the footage, but there is no front tag on the front of the vehicle.
1: Okay, Fairfax County Direct, there should be no front tag on the suspect vehicle.
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1: 7630 Little River Turnpike. It's backed in, facing the Wells Fargo. 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
0: 8-7, this won't be our car.
1: Okay, Fairfax County Direct.
3: 10-4.
1: All right, the channel will be clear for now at 11:02.
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1: 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Can you place me AOR in Port 40's area? CAD's not updating.
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0: 740 and 741 Bravo suspicious person, prior to Preston Road as well. It's going to be the parking lot of the Holiday Inn, 8180 Silverbrook Road. You're checking on a male in a pink shirt, dark brown pants, laying down in the parking lot, 1106.
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2: So there's going to be a 50-year-old black male, last name wearing a red shirt and black pants. 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

0: Ambulance 408, engine 408, on channel 4 Bravo, box 40810, EMS level 3, 427, Adams Park Court, Cross Street, Chase Park Court. 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
1: Now 210 Bravo, self-dispatch, 211 Bravo to back to areas 210 for disorderly conduct at the Bellhaven Apartments, 6375 Richmond Highway. Staff advising an unhoused male, yelling and cursing, urinating on the glass walls, possibly intoxicated. It's going to be a 50-year-old Hispanic male, about 5'3", wearing a black shirt, black shorts, carrying a green duffel bag. Subject is in the front office right now.
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0: Jet 731 Bravo Dispatch, 721 Bravo to Beck. 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It's going to be an audible alarm from the front door. 1109.
1: An employee reported to her a female is yelling at someone in the room, get off of me. No further information. 1110.
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0: Eastbound 610 Bravo, 611 Bravo, Saka Area 6114, domestic dispute at the Seneca Gas Station, 6400 Backlick Road. Caller advising his son punched him in the face when he was driving. 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
0: 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And anybody else coming to 22?
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1: 11-15. No, 600 Bravo, 601 Bravo, 621 Bravo, start to area 601 for a critical missing at Shell 6451 Edsel Road. Call a 16-year-old autistic son tried to steal a Gatorade from the location, then eloped from his dad. Subject going to be Baron Cobb, date of birth 2010, a black male about 6'1", 235 pounds, last seen wearing an orange t-shirt, tan shorts, blue shoes. Has a history of ADHD, autism, mood disorder. Last seen headed on foot on Edsel Road towards Van Dorn. Caller's going to be waiting in front of the location wearing a gray t-shirt and tan shorts. Caller is requesting a co-responder. Car 60 Bravo, you direct?
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231 Bravo, self-dispatch, 241 Bravo, to back to area 231 for a civil dispute, 810 Maryland Street. Caller is in a dispute with their neighbor across the street about a parking situation. It's an ongoing issue. Caller would like to speak with police about it. Both parties are currently in their respective homes. 23.

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5: 18
2: is in row.
5: Thanks. 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We'll be able to deal with this kid. Just two units.
2: I'm direct. You only need one more unit. Our responder 18 is 7 minutes out as well.
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1: Yeah, we're direct. We're trying to come to service.
0: Direct, thank you. We have the building alarm out of service for about another hour.
1: Yeah, four.
2: Ambulance 442, you can go ready. 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
1: Never. 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
1: Sure. Can I have a case number?
3: Five 14, your case number is 2026-02-044-2044.
1: Yeah, thank you.
4: 1127.
5: 1127. 624 domestic dispute at the Wingate. Came in as a domestic dispute earlier. We got an additional call asking for police to check the welfare on their cousin, Gabriella Ayer, unknown date of birth. Cousin has been missing for 1 month and was located in this room, will not open the door. Cousin has psychiatric history and the caller is concerned for her health. Caller is going to be waiting in the lobby for police. 960 Bravo Direct, they're also on route, 1128.
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7: We saw on Edsler Road, right in front of Bryn Mawr Park. 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

0: Now 640 Bravo, 641 Bravo, South Dispatch, area 644, Hazard in the roadway on Fairfax County Parkway, southbound under Telegraph Road. Polar advising, southbound on Fairfax County Parkway, past Newington, prior to Telegraph, construction traffic is in the roadway, in the right-hand lane, 1132. Now 201 Bravo, South Dispatch, area 201 for commercial alarm, 6918 Harrison Lane. I'm going to be audible coming from room 100, motion 2, get advised, 1132.
1: 912 Bravo, en route for a crash with injury medic required, area 110, Walney Road, Vernon Street. Black Jeep and a black pickup truck head on. One vehicle still blocking the intersection, 1134.
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1: I have a wonder to 10-4.
3: Are northbound Rolling Road. We're passing Old Key Mill Road, 1133.
1: 1133.

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0: 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West Broad Street, Cross Street, South Lee Street.
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0: 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Animal Services 20 is en route to Area 240 for General Animal Case at Mount Vernon Memorial Highway and Old Mill Road. Caller advising that two German Shepherds running on Mount Vernon Memorial Highway headed back into a neighborhood towards Yacht Haven Estates. 1144.
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Essex Avenue, Cross Street, Gilbert Street.

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0: 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South dispatch to area 6014, missing adult, 6302 Merrill Place. Called his mother went for a walk about 2 hours ago. She's usually out for 45 minutes. Caller has been driving around the neighborhood and cannot find her, requesting assistance. It's going to be an 82-year-old female with gray hair, tan skin, a gray sweatshirt, black stretchy pants, black sneakers. Name is Tori Regrassi, date of birth 1944, concerned due to the heat and her not being gone for this long normally. Caller has been to contact Fairfax Hospital. Check there as well. 1150. Now 631 Bravo.
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2: 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Engine 444, Ambulance 434, on channel 4 Bravo, box 40205, EMS level 2, 305, North Street Northwest, Cross Street, Windover Avenue.

Ground 965, I'll self-dispatch to Area 610-4, larceny just occurred, 6800 Commerce Street. Caller advised a customer reported someone stole his backpack and phone. Caller has video footage. Customer's name is Emma Guzman. Going to be waiting in the front area of the restaurant, 1202.

0: Engine 421, Medic 421. 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
0: 1205. Okay. 731 Bravo for an accident, 6340 Rolling Road involving a white Mercedes and a Chevy 2-door, 1206.
2: Three to Robinson, that traffic, 07 near 267, 1206.

0: 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Engine 408, Ambulance 413, on channel 4 Bravo, box 40804, EMS level 2, 3450, Gallows Road, Bright View Woodburn Senior Living, Bright View Senior Living, Woodburn, 201, Cross Street, Aston Street.
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0: Copy, please.

0: 3, 25, 3, 29, have you en route for attempted larceny at the McDonald's on Germantown, 4040 Germantown. Black male in his mid-20s wearing white brown pants and a Nike blue hoodie. Entered McDonald's, went behind the counter attempting to steal food and attempted to take money out the register, was unsuccessful with both. Left scene, leaving in a maroon Honda Accord, Virginia tag, Sierra S3 Sierra 5528. Left scene, going towards the Wendy's. Nothing further.
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2: Richmond Highway. Female caller is possibly EVP, will not answer questions, just kept saying there's a white male near Aldi's, close to Buckman, wearing a white shirt, gray shorts, and green shoes that looks suspicious and might need some help. Would not say what kind of help. Call came from a 911 only line, 1219.

0: civil dispute at Costco, 7940 Richmond Highway. Manager advising they're having a dispute with a female driving a black Mercedes GL450, Virginia tag, Tango Whiskey Romeo 6277. The driver parked in a fire lane in front of the location and left the child in the vehicle. The vehicle was running. The driver moved to a parking space and now is standing outside of her vehicle. Caller requesting police to respond. He'll be waiting outside the location with security 1220. Yeah, 200 Bravo, you 10-4. Yeah, 200 Bravo, you 10-4. Well, 20.
1: Thanks, I'm Robin, are you 10-4 busy? 12-20.

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1: 7-Eleven Bravo.
0: Yes, ma'am. Could you have a unit check on a vehicle blocking the left lane of southbound rolling just prior to Parliament Drive? I'm en route to the AC with 720 Delta, so I wasn't able to stop it. Have some flares out there, but just have a unit check on them.
1: Sure. Do you have a description?
0: It's a white van. Didn't get the plate.
1: Okay. 1221. Leona, protective order, 12128 Polo Drive, 12-4-1. 12-4-1.
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0: 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It is wires hanging low from a utility pole in the travel lanes, 1223.
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0: 7:21, Robin Rudd, Chua, hit and run at Burke Lake and Rolling Road. Red Ford Escape and the striking vehicle gray Honda Accord with a Virginia tag, uniform Papa Lima, 6746, 1226.
1: Three 0 1, go ahead.
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1: T-minus 6302, Mel, please. 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Name is Tori Rogrossi, date of birth 1944. 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
0: Perfect. 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Are there any known routes that you may have taken on a walk or any other locations you know to visit?
1: Bravo. She walks up and down Bryn Mawr Drive towards General Washington is usually where she gets confused and lost.
0: Any physical disabilities that might stand out?
1: 60 Bravo, no physical disabilities.
0: 10-4, perfect.
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On channel 4 Bravo, box 42600, EMS level 3, 5300. Shawnee Road, Washington Senior Day Center, 101 Cross Street, Cherokee Avenue.

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0: BRT2 is out on a public service, 6071 Palladium Court, Unit 302, no backup needed, 1236. Tony Robinson, the traffic stop, Sunrise Valley Drive near Woodland Point Avenue, 1236.
1: Tony Robinson.
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3: Self-dispatch, 111 Bravo, starts back here, 110 for the residential burglary alarm, 13531 Heathrow Lane, showing audible for the garage door, 1237. Yeah, 100 Bravo, 101 Bravo, you're 100, and for the public service, 5702 Harrison House Court, calling wants to give away their 12-gauge shock, 1237.
4: 250, and, is the call taker still on the phone with them, or they just try to contact them?
0: Call taker is no longer on the phone. They attempted to call back with no answer, and that is the address that the caller provided to the call taker, but he wasn't being forthcoming with his information.
4: Okay, Jordan.
0: 1237.

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1: 10-4, 10-3, the channel's may be restricted. 1239. Road. There's a 15 to 16-year-old white male navy blue shirt with black sweatpants and a blue backpack. He was punching his girlfriend in the face. They were headed on foot towards the McDonald's. And now they're stating that they're going to be associated with a white Toyota Camry with a Virginia tag of Kilo 1 Whiskey 112. And the girlfriend should be in that vehicle. 1239.

0: 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Rescue 408, Medic 408, on Channel 4 Bravo, Box 42602, EMS Level 1, 4933, Grafton Street, Cross Street, Montrose Street.
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1: Okay. Again, VFR 9 is en route. Do you need them to continue in to check the area for the subject or the victim?
0: Stand by on that.
2: First part is Castillo. Second part is Solano. First name is Carlos. Date of birth 01/20/1969 on a white male.
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0: 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On channel 4 Bravo, box 43202, outside fire, 10702. Zion Drive, Cross Street, Concordia Street. Engine 432. On channel 4 Bravo, box 43202, outside fire, 10702. Zion Drive, Cross Street, Concordia Street. Engine 409, ALS 402, Ambulance 409. On channel 4 Bravo, box 40903, EMS level 1, 2323. Pennsylvania Boulevard, Cross Street, Monticello Avenue. Engine 409, ALS 402, Ambulance 409. On channel 4 Bravo, box 40903, EMS level 1, 2323, Pennsylvania Boulevard, Cross Street, Monticello Avenue. Ambulance 427, truck 422, on channel 4 Bravo, box 42213, EMS level 3, 7205 Highland Street, Cross Street, Gloucester Avenue. Ambulance 427, truck 422, on channel 4 Bravo, box 42213, EMS level 3, 7205 Highland Street, Cross Street, Gloucester Avenue.
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2: 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On channel 4 Bravo, box 43202, outside fire, 10702, Zion Drive, Cross Street, Concordia Street. 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On channel 4 Bravo, box 43202, outside fire, 10702, Zion Drive, Cross Street, Concordia Street.
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0: Can you start towards University and Democracy?
1: 10-4, can you repeat the call?
0: 57 dealt with an unknown where there was just a lot of noise in the background.
2: I'll be on scene in a second. You got 390, Houston Road.
0: Understood. 57, can you advise if you're 10-4?
1: 57, go ahead.
0: Are you good?
3: 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Audible from the general panel tamper. 1249.
0: Okay, 328, 312, you can both disregard. 339, if you could continue, I think you're going to be the closest.
1: I'm
0: direct.
1: Looks like he's going to have the subject reference to larceny.
0: Do you need me to continue, anybody?
1: Have somebody go to the Safeway. I believe we've got the suspect here with 57.
0: .325, are you direct on all that?
1: Negative, can you repeat?
0: 57 may be out with a suspect at University and Democracy.
1: Several.
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3: Hi, this is you. This is Mom. How have I been here? You've seen me this Friday, Park, Friday. First of this is a 13-15-year-old white male, last week in black shirt and black pants. The second place was a 13-year-old white male, black shirt and black pants. Love it.
0: That's correct. 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Medic 421.

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1: Yeah, if you could just confirm with the employees that he didn't actually steal anything, then let me know.
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0: 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However, he was acting disorderly.
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7: 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Request from traffic control. 12 feet.
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1: 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We're Little River eastbound, just prior to 495. We have one in custody.
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0: 7929, Richmond Highway, Greater Morningstar Apostolic Church, Cross Street, Sherwood Hall Lane. 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On channel 4 Bravo, box 40938, EMS level 3. 7929, Richmond Highway, Greater Morningstar Apostolic Church, Cross Street, Sherwood Hall Lane.
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0: Yes, ma'am. 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Y'all still need it?
7: 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You can clear. Thanks.
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3: I'll be on a traffic stop on the 700 block of Eldon. 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

0: 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We're going to turn left and go see if they're up closer to Route 50.
1: Ambulance 440, you're on 4 Alpha. 29 Waples Mill Road for a male that was laying on the ground. The Hispanic male, gray sweater, green pants.
0: Got 600 Bravo, 621 Bravo, 6600, there you go, 610. Sorry for the possible weapon brandishing. 6815 Edsel Road, the Personal Services Center building. Staff members reporting a person with a weapon in a blue vehicle outside the building. This information is from school security. They have limited information. School is currently in secure the building status. Unknown what kind of weapon or if they threatened anybody. Car 6 Bravo directing around 1309.
2: 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I'll be at Grant and Elder.
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0: Tower 40 from Ambulance 40.
1: We cleared Wavell's Mill all the way out to Route 50.
2: Tower 440 tracked. Fairfax, Tower 440. We've checked the indicated areas. Nothing found. Fire department units going ready.
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0: 325. Are you on a different larceny than 339?
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4: It's going to be two last names. Arias Cruz, Arias spelled Alpha, Romeo, India, Alpha, Sierra, Cruz spelled Charlie, Romeo, Uniform, Zulu. First name's going to be Marlon, Mike, Alpha, Romeo, Lima, Oscar, November. Date of birth is going to be December 12th, 2001. Should we come back into the Hispanic bill?
1: Same.
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0: 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On channel 4 Bravo, Box 42120, EMS Level 2, 11402, Aristotle Drive, 110, Cross Street, Fairfax Ridge Road.
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Stone Road, Giant, Cross Street, Stone Road. Engine 438, Ambulance 438. On Channel 4 Bravo, Box 4380, EMS Level 2, 5615. Stone Road, Giant, Cross Street, Stone Road. 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
1: Go ahead.
0: Yes, ma'am, your subject's been confirmed. They want to confirm that you need to pick that up at the warrant desk for the juvenile.
1: All right, thank you, ma'am.
0: 10-4. And 421, Bravo.
2: Go ahead.
0: Yes, ma'am, your subject's been confirmed as well. Call the Sally Port, the warrant desk when you get to the Sally Port.
1: I'm direct, thank you.
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0: Looks like that accident impending is going to be from this MSD.
1: All right, I'll do it from the guy.

Yeah, 210 Bravo, 211 Bravo, start to area 210 for civil dispute at Walmart, 6303 Richmond Highway. Caller advising there's a male on scene saying she scratched his vehicle and won't let her leave. Caller's going to be in a black BMS. Correction, BMW. The other driver's going to be in a black Toyota Corolla. It's going to be a 30-year-old Middle Eastern male wearing a blue shirt, black pants, parked in front of Walmart. 1334.

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For a subject face down on the grass in front of the location, fire department is going to be transporting him, but all of his belongings as well as alcohol are left on the sidewalk. 1352.

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0: 4004, 1 Bravo Corresponder 47, Suicide Threat 7500, Parkwood Court, Unit 104. CSB's on the phone. Correction, they're on the phone with a Marcus Peterson. He called them to say goodbye. He does have a history of suicidal ideations and suicidal attempts. This location is going to be Marcus's grandmother's apartment. They're not sure if she is with him. And he is stating that he is currently off his mental health medications and was in the hospital last night with a BAC of 4.1, known to drive a blue Toyota. Car 40 Bravo, direct on the suicide threat. God.
1: You mark me out trespassing at the Mosaic District.
0: 10-4.
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0: 740, 741 Bravo Public Service Welfare Check, 8217 Springwood Meadow Lane, Unit 301. You're checking on the welfare of a Antonio Samuel Jacobs. His mother, Leticia, lives in Fairfax City and is concerned for her son. This was his last known location, 1401.
1: Sure, 403. Can you go ahead and start confirmation for me, please?
2: Sure, 1401.

514 is en route for a domestic dispute. 761, 761 Cordell Way. Argued states that he had an argument with his ex-wife in reference to their two children. No assault has taken place, but the RP would like to be seen. He'll be standing by in front of the residence in his vehicle. It's a blue Volvo, and the ex-wife is inside the residence with the children. 529 is en route as well, 1403.

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3: 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I'll speak with the police.
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2: 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Nothing showing, side Alpha, Bravo, Charlie Delta. We'll be out investigating. Fairfax, can you see if you can have the caller meet us at door one?
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0: Turn eight, okay. 22 on scene, second, do staging.
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0: 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It might be Psi Delta. We're verifying right now. Timing 408 from engine 405. Building is being evacuated. It's not an alarm at this moment. So 422, engine 405 is out investigating.
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0: 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See if you can meet with a caller if they're out front.
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3: School security called this in, however, they are not on scene. They just said there's staff that should be by door one.
0: Engine 405 is direct. We met with the staff out front. They have no idea what's going on at this moment. We're still out investigating.
3: Tower, I'll also be advised, has my units out of service.
2: 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We're with the caller. We're proceeding to the second floor. Reporting smoke coming from the acid cabinet.
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0: 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Americana Drive, 108, Cross Street, Americana Drive. Hazmat 401, on Channel 4 Delta, Box 40507, Building Fire, 6540, Franconia Road, High School, Lewis High School, Lewis High School, 342, Cross Street, Cimarron Street. Hazmat 401, on Channel 4 Delta, Box 40507, Building Fire, 6540, Franconia Road, High School, Lewis High School, Lewis High School, 342, Cross Street, Cimarron Street. 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On Channel 4 Bravo, Box 41505, EMS Level 3, Cross Street, Pennsboro Court at Pennsboro Drive.
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1: Yeah, just be advised, I just cleared that previous disabled. I'm all the way down Chapel Road, so it's going to take me quite a bit of time.
2: All right.
3: Command from Chapel 422. We're home life. Floor number 3, outside 342. We do have a lingering haze.
4: Copy. Does it seem like it's coming from the cabinet in the chemical room?
3: That would be where it appears to be coming from. That would be room 342.
2: Copy. C111 Leesburg Pike to McDonald's, it's going to be a silent alarm, 1421.
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7: Last name, Roca, Romeo, Oscar, Charlie, Hotel, Alpha. First name, Jessica, Juliet, Echo, Sierra, Sierra, India, Charlie, Alpha, 91791, white female.
5: 10-4. We have previously checked them both, and they are negative.
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0: 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Yeah. You're over on side Bravo with engine 422.
1: I'm directing route.
2: 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Still nothing found.

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1: Come in, copy. And it's 426. We're going to reposition to the Bravo Charlie corner. There's a hydrant back there for secondary water. 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
0: You're 10 minutes into the incident now, and Hazmat 401 is available, so they're en route.
2: For a suspicious person at 1451 Cambridge Road to the line, followed by a 40-year-old black male in the parking lot, tried to push a cart at caller's vehicle. 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

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On channel 4 Bravo, box 43609, EMS level 3, 2557, Farm Crest Drive, 803 Cross Street, Farm Crest Court. 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On channel 4 Bravo, box 43609, EMS level 3, 2557, Farm Crest Drive, 803 Cross Street, Farm Crest Court. 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On channel 4 Bravo, box 43609, EMS level 3, 2557, Farm Crest Drive, 803 Cross Street, Farm Crest Court.

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2: Can you show me how miscellaneous for now? 7200 Little River Turnpike. I got flagged down. There'll be a few subjects in the tree line back here. I'm going to make contact. Can you start me back here?
0: 10-4.
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0: 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Is there a unit that can clear and start to back? Area 430, 7200 Little River Turnpike. And this is 440 Bravo, please.
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0: 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The preliminary stage above Florence number 3 is clear. Also, engine 405 has their attack with them. That is the location of the event.
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1: Where, Drake? We have the master key here. We should be good.

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0: 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They're all clear.
1: 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I have Battalion 405 coming up. He's going to be Division 2. You'll be under him. 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
1: Good.
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8: 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Carlos' co-worker is on the phone with someone who just took a lot of pills to kill himself. Subject is going to be Von Wade. Just took hydrazine. Subject is slurring his words. Her prior event, the date of birth is going to be 1967. 460 Bravo is direct. 1436.
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2: Division 2 from command.
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2: The custodian said the only product they were using was a floor stripper.
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2: Go ahead, Rescue.
4: We found something leaking in one of the bottoms of one of the cabinets that was pulled out of the chemical room in order to strip the floor. 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
2: Copy. 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
5: Go ahead.
2: Do you have a report from the roof?
5: Yeah, two rooftop units, Bravo Quadrant. Both clear.
2: Copy.
6: Fairfax on command. Go ahead. Progress report. Units on scene of 6540 Franconia Road. We're using all dispatch units right now on a two-story school. Units are still investigating a slight haze in the motor.
3: Yes, we'll
6: be holding units for about another 10 minutes and then we'll determine what units we're holding.
7: Sure. Portion of you.
3: He's right here with me.
2: Is his driver over there with you?
3: That's a negative.
2: Truck 422 driver from command.
0: Go ahead.
2: We're going to take a fan inside and coordinate with Division 2 on where he wants it placed.
0: Copy.
4: Command Rescue 408.
2: Go ahead, Rescue.
4: There was a bottle of hydrochloric acid that was cracked while it was moving. It leaked a little bit into the bottom of the cabinet. We've isolated it into a rubber bucket, and now we've put it into the chemical vent in the chemical room.
2: Copy.
6: Girl yelling on the path. And checked on them. Advised there was no apparent danger, but they are still yelling.
2: Go ahead, Rich.
4: Can you have Hazmat 1 bring up about 4 pink pads to absorb what's left in the cabinet?
2: Copy that, we're bringing them up.
3: Command from safety 402.
2: Yeah, safety.
3: Yeah, due to positioning, Tower 408 is going to handle the ventilation aspect.
2: Copy. All units on scene, stand by for a park check.
6: Units are out to the unknown. The last caller advised she's seen two teenagers. A female is 14 years old. A black female with a white t-shirt, possibly a black sweatshirt.
3: Retreated down the hallway to a safe location.
2: Copy. Truck 484.
0: Go ahead.
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7: Sure, 1441.
6: Units from the unknown, the caller yelled down to them, and the girl said, man was hurting. The male is going to be about 15 to 16-year-old black male with a black or gray t-shirt. 1442.

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1: 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Do we have school security on the property or en route?
2: Yeah, 400 Bravo.
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0: No, it's just a problem.
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0: I don't know if the call taker's on with him. Can you see if they can speak with him and have him come to the door?
1: 10-4, 1447.
2: Go container. Source has been isolated. We're ventilating the structure now. I'm going to hold with engine 405, truck 408, and I have medic 405 to evaluate the custodians.
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1: 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Correction, 440. For night, do you prefer effects? Go ahead.

0: 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And can you send me one more unit?
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2: 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We have found the can that the person was talking about. We're retrieving it now. You can hold your position. I may put you in service in a second here.
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0: I have a citizen here in the lobby. I guess you took a report for her earlier. She had a couple of questions for you if you're not busy.
1: Direct. Go ahead.
2: All right, so we've isolated the leaking hydrochloric acid jar. It looks like it was starting to eat into a padlock that was taped to the bottom of the cabinet. That's what was off-gassing. Hazmat 1's meter had no readings. That was a fancier meter than ours. So we're currently ventilating out, and we should be good to go here in about 5 minutes. Copy.
3: Fairfax from engine 210. We have removed an old can. It contained at one point a paint thinner. It is now empty. It was just full of water, stagnant water. Passenger has been removed. Engine 210 is going back in service.
1: Copy.

0: 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Bravo, area 530 for a traffic hazard, Way Drive and Twin Branches Road. It's going to be a tree block in the westbound lane, so Way Drive, 1456.
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EMS level 3, 8306. 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
0: Like 500 and 501 are both on scene. They're going to walk the trail to check for these females. Everybody else in 22 right now.
3: Down 4. Are you down 4?
2: 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I'm 10-4.
3: Sorry, 1500.

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Bravo Zimra 2, a shop officer in custody, area 431 at the Marshall, 6200 Little River Turnpike, 59. 9-3-700 to 10-4-1502.

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0: 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Is it good to clear out?
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1: Victor 12?
0: I'm in front of 7903, that's at court, and a lady is requesting an ambulance for an emergency. Chief complaint seems to be severe abdominal pain.
1: Okay, I'll get that started. And she's outside of 7903,
0: that's it? Yeah, her vehicle is driving erratically. It's Virginia Sierra Victor Whiskey 3303. Seems cold.
1: All right, I'll get that started. 1506.

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1: 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On channel 4 Bravo, box 40809, EMS level 2, 7903, Bassett Court, Cross Street, Inverton Road.

0: Victor 12.
1: Go ahead.
0: Rescue's been started. 700 Delta is also en route to assist.
1: Direct. Thank you.
0: 10-4, 1507. It's a 11 Bravo in area 810 for a open door, 4412 Hems 4 Lane, unit 101. Caller received a call from his neighbor saying his front door was completely wide open. Advised he is pulling into the parking lot right now. Requesting is speak to officer 1508.
2: Can you give the caller call back, see where they're at? I've checked around the parking lot. Nobody's weighed me down.
0: 10-4, stand by.

0: 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He's coming back outside to you. He was in his suite.
1: Do you know what side of the building he's on?
0: I'm unsure what side it is. I know he's coming from suite 305.

0: 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We're in front of the dispatch address and we're unable to locate PD.
1: Stand by, I'll track.

0: 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They are going to be near the main entrance, 1511. 700 Delta, you are on ops. Do you have traffic?
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2: It's southbound after 50. Turn to be on the left shoulder. Black Toyota Corolla versus Silver Toyota RAV4. 1512.
3: 44412. EMS Level 2, Cross Street, Dolly Madison Boulevard, Lewinsville Road. Truck 429, Ambulance 444. On Channel 4, Bravo, Box, 44412, EMS Level 2, Cross Street, Dolly Madison Boulevard at Lewinsville Road.
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6: 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I'm going to have them come to you.
0: Teenager stole the caller's son's bike and then came back, and the complainant took his phone, and that teenager is getting aggressive with the complainant. The subject, the male, is outside at the pool by the front desk. X-ray 71 director mode as well, 1513.
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0: Yes, ma'am. We checked the trails all the way from Laurel Glade to Queen Anne Glade. We're not getting anything. We're going to be heading back to our cruisers.
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0: The subject's next to a white Mercedes CL450. He took the caller to get, told the caller to get out of her face and then showed her a small knife. We are trying to get further information on that. 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
0: 1519. X-ray 400, if you can start to back on that. 1519.
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0: 597 is en route. Four suspicious persons. 900 Alabama Drive. The suite number is 105. Should be the Divinity Spa. Complaint of two subjects loitering and drinking outside the business. There is no race or age available. One is a male wearing a black cap or beanie and a black t-shirt. Second subject is a female. She's wearing a red jacket, jeans. She does have short dark hair and is carrying a gray backpack. 514 is in route to back, 1520.
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2: Off in the navy blue leggings. That she actually tried to take the bag from the caller. The Mercedes has an Ohio tag of Victor 505-356. Both are still on scene at the out of them, 1521.
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2: 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Unable to reach caller on callback. There's a long history of calls at this location, 1522.
3: I'm a kitchen, behind the 7-Eleven. The subject is half naked, and it seems he has bruises on his left hip.
0: 10-4.
4: Agreed. Can we just verify if a pedestrian was trucking? Can we also verify if this actually occurred in Station 6 or Station 4? And if we have any Station 4 units closer, if they could start that way?
0: 10-4.
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1: Interstate 395 northbound from Seminary to King. Rescue 408, on channel 2 Charlie, box 1. Mutual Aid, EMS, Interstate 395 northbound from Seminary to King, Interstate 395 northbound from Seminary to King.

0: 530 Robinson, the traffic's at Reston Parkway near 267, 1524.
1: They're trying to work it right. Medics are out.
2: 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I'm going to dupe those together. 1524.
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4: 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Engine 410, on channel 2 Charlie, box, mutual aid, EMS, Interstate 395 southbound from King to Seminary, Interstate 395 southbound from King to Seminary. Engine 410, on channel 2 Charlie, box, 1, mutual aid, EMS, Interstate 395 southbound from King to Seminary, Interstate 395 southbound from King to Seminary.
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1: It's just a difference in the last name spelling.

0: 9 Tavera. Correction, 912 Brimville, area 120 en route for the traffic hazard. Leland Road and Joseph Johnston Lane for a dead hawk in the travel lanes. 1525.
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1: 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So could you start medics? 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
0: 10-4. 9-11 Bravo. Are you closer to Woodland Road or 50?
1: We are about 100 feet prior to Willard, past Route 50. We're in the middle, on the left shoulder.
0: 10-4. 28.
4: 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You get that on the way.
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6: Tower 436, engine 415, ambulance 436, engine 436, ambulance 438. On channel 4 Charlie, box 41570, crash with injury, Route 28 southbound pre-Willard Road, Cross Street. Route 28 southbound through ramp. Tower 436, engine 415, ambulance 436, engine 436, ambulance 438. On channel 4 Charlie, box 41570, crash with injury, Route 28 southbound pre-Willard Road, Cross Street, Route 28 southbound through ramp.
2: Sorry, 29, they're around.
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6: 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On channel 4 Bravo, box 42901, EMS level 3, 7929, West Park Drive, 729, Cross Street, Jones Branch Drive. 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On channel 4 Bravo, box 42901, EMS level 3, 7929, West Park Drive, 729, Cross Street, Jones Branch Drive. 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
3: We got her locks changed due to another incident. 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
1: It's Tony Bravo, go.
0: Your warrant's confirmed. Paperwork's going to be at the morning desk. There's also an unserved temporary protection order at the ADC that needs to be served as well.
1: It's on 4, thank you.
0: 1549. Go ahead.
1: I got a name and date of birth when you're ready.
0: Go ahead.
1: Last name, Arslan, Alpha Romeo, Sierra, Lima, Alpha November. 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
0: Can you hold me out with Virginia Tango Echo Hotel 7410? It's going to be disabled northbound Route 1, just past Russell.
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1: At 3503 South Jefferson Street, the subjects left in a unknown vehicle description. 18-year-old Hispanic male, black hoodie and gray jeans, gray sneakers. And then two 15-year-old black males wearing all black. 1556.
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2: Yes, ma'am. Can you use 98 this and give me the last seven, please?
1: Yeah, last seven is going to be 1730175.
2: Can you send on the last two digits, please?
1: Seven five.

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1: Can you put myself in 411 Bravo on a suspicious person inside a Target at 6100 Arlington Boulevard?
0: Okay, we'll do. You'll both be on scene.
1: You hold us both in route. Sorry.
0: No problem. If you have a description of anyone concealing, please let me know and I'll put that in the event.

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331 Bravo, 340 Bravo, sir, for a civil dispute assault that just occurred, 7399 Route 29. Caller is advising that he was working on a customer's vehicle. It's the customer assaulted him, took his keys without paying. To me, a black Mustang, Virginia tags Tango Juliet Romeo 3025 1607.

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1: Denver. 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

Yeah, Winter Merville, 111 Bravo Monroe for a suspicious person, area 111, 14390, Chantilly Crossing, Lee at the Costco. Clinton had a verbal dispute with three teenagers for stealing chips. One is a black male, long braids, white shirt, gray shorts, red sandals. Second's a Middle Eastern male, short with curly hair, wearing all black clothing. And the third's a Middle Eastern male, wearing a gray shirt, black pants. Last seen on foot towards the Chipotle, 1609.

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0: Can you check the area of Tapawingo where it turns onto Ware southbound? Caller's concerned about a young kid on a e-bike. He has a helmet on, but he's riding in traffic.

0: 221 Bravo South Dispatch and on scene. 221 Bravo to back to area 224 Larceny at Old Navy, 7684 Richmond Highway. Caller advising subject stole from the store, went into the dentist's office next door, and then exited from the back of the building. Subject's going to be a 30 to 40 year old black male wearing brown sunglasses and all black clothing. 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

7-Eleven and 731 Bravo Larceny at the Walmart, 6000 Burke Commons Road. Two subjects were concealing. They've left the store. Did a black male, white shirt, black shorts, carrying a red book bag. They're walking towards the Shell gas station, 1617

0: something.
1: And it's been 4 hours?
0: No, we haven't. We're just trying to get some further information. We just got the call. 731-740-ECHO for a 11-year-old that's not been seen for about 4 hours. 7928 Edinburgh Drive. This is a phone location that's showing from the caller, Ryan Zeed. He's a Middle Eastern male wearing black shorts, and we will double-check on that. 70 Bravo. 970 Director, also around 1618.
1: I'm there, Ray. Let's get 2 units to the house and get some more units. Start checking the area, please, and have them confirm that they've checked the house.
0: Yes, we'll have them work on that while we're on the phone.

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0: Can you clear us from our current incident? Add us on a second incident at the same location for a second patient. It's going to be a 30-year-old male wanting to go to the hospital, alter mental status.
1: Come on.
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3: EMS level 1, 7953, Richmond Highway, 21, Cross Street, Richmond Highway Service Road. Rescue 406, Medic 409. On channel 4 Bravo, box 40938, EMS level 1, 7953, Richmond Highway, 21, Cross Street, Richmond Highway Service Road.
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someone off of 630 off on Area 621. 480 my dispute, 6102 Larkspur Drive. Caller told his wife he wanted divorce. Now she's screaming, threatening to kill caller with a knife. Caller's going to be waiting outside. Wife is possibly intoxicated, and the caller is requesting no sirens when PD responds, afraid she is home.

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2: 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Sam likes to hang out in Saratoga Shopping Center, the playground, Terra Grande Street area for checking area. Just document in the event where you've checked. And the caller did confirm they're at 7928 Edinburgh Drive, 1627.

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Plaintiff says she's having a panic attack and wishes she was dead. 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Doesn't think her medicine is working. Her 80 Bravo, you're

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981 Alpha, South Dispatcher, out for a shoplifting area at 810-13047 Fairlake Shopping Center at the Target. For, subject in custody. Yes, rent of a suicide threat. Just be advised that the complainant is stating she's put the box cutter away. It's no longer in front of her. 1632.

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1: Currently in Saratoga Shopping Center. 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
0: Okay, we can get a couple units to the Saratoga Shopping Center. 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
0: 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It's going to be on the right shoulder. Well, 95 North 5, 284.

0: That's easy too. Air subjects confirmed, and they're contacting our city about the exchange.
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0: 1536.

41 Bravo Romeo, which is really the Providence Rec Center, 7525 Mark Drive. Your caller will be waiting at the front parking lot to the main entrance. She's wearing an orange tank top. And this is a dispute between a Hispanic female with a gray shirt and black tights that had her dog off leash, 1638.

Animal Services 41 and Faking Assist 401 Bravo. It's a dispute about a dog owner that had their dog off leash. The caller is waiting by the entrance to the parking lot 1641.

0: at 62.
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0: 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The mom's GPS is inaccurate. Given accurate updates.
1: Okay, we'll double check to see if we can ping this cell phone. And do we know what the carrier is, 70 Bravo? No, 610 Bravo, 611 Bravo, still suspect to area 610 for a suspicious event. 6815 Edsel Road, receive the 911 abandoned call. 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

0: 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On channel 4 Bravo. 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Elevator incident. 12725. 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Right View Senior Living. 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
1: Crash at Frontier Drive, southbound under Franconia Road. Going to be involved in a Nissan Pathfinder, color gray, a Toyota Highlander, and a white sedan. All the vehicles have moved to the parking lot, 1646. Now 640 Bravo, direct 10-4, 1646.

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0: 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The son is known to visit friends on a Tarragona Drive. The guys might check that as well. 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
1: At his friend's house, and they're on his way, one on their way back to, I guess, Ron's home. So I got in contact with Brady, so

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0: Repeat that, I'm sorry.
1: Is there somebody at Edinburgh Drive with the mother and Ryan? 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
0: We are at the house right now with mom.
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1: Oh, yeah, I don't know what's going on with my handheld portable. The kids here got in hold of another friend who's with Ryan right now. They're on their way back from Springfield Mall on their evac. They should be there about 10 minutes, so I'm responding back to the house right now.
0: Okay. Car 70, redirect.
2: I'm that right. Does the child that the son is with, does he have a cell phone where he can be contacted so we can confirm?
1: Yes.
2: Can we try to get that phone number and give him a call, please?

0: 200 Bravo Self-Dispatch, area 200 for a crash at 711 2305 Huntington Ave. Going to be involving a transit box utility truck and a black Audi. 1656.
1: The cell phone, where it's at, and bring it back to the location, please.
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3: Good, man.
2: Yes, sir. Were you able to grab Ryan's cell phone from the friend's house and bring it back to Edinburgh Drive?
3: I don't know which friend he left the phone at, but Ryan is on his way back right now.
2: Okay. Car 70, are you direct?
1: I'm there, right.
2: 1657.
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0: Yeah, 211 Alpha, 220 Bravo, 221 Bravo, Southwest Pass Area 201 for a crash with injury. Richmond Highway, Holly Hill Road. Something involving a white Subaru Outback and a black Toyota Camry. One of the drivers hasn't gotten out of the vehicle. Vehicles are blocking the left lane, 1658.
1: Marine is assisting with the 11-year-old that's missing, 8106 Edinburgh Drive. That's where Ryan's cell phone's pinging. If I can have a unit go check there and check for his cell phone, please advise.
2: You start me over to tow one time for sedan.
0: 10-4, 1658.
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0: 701. I'm on scene at the 8106 Edinburgh Drive.
1: 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The aunt who resides there, she should be there momentarily as well. 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
0: Okay.
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0: 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Our missing juveniles in front of the Dave and Buster's.
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0: 800 Bravo traffic stop. Fairfax County Parkway northbound at Franklin Farm, 1701. Animal Services 11, your right to Chef Rizzi, 1701.
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3825, I have you on a crash. They pulled into the parking lot of 10296 Main Street. As their hazards are on, it's going to be a light gray Mercedes and another SUV that's light gray in color.

0: Victor 701. The phone is not in 8106. That's the neighbor's house. The family at 8108 said that it's not in that house, but I'm looking around just to make sure it didn't fall out in the grass somewhere around the houses.
1: You just create a reroute because this street is going to be blocked off going north.
2: Copy that.
0: 704.
1: Uniform. 514, Virginia Tech.
0: Go ahead.
1: Uniform, November, Juliet. 2008, and I have a second when you're ready.
0: Go ahead.
1: Virginia Tag, Yankee, Oscar 1. Could you also rerun the Oscars for zeros if there's no returns?
0: 704.
3: Cal 630 Alpha,
4: go ahead.
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4: Rec 1705.
1: Are you aware, based off of the cameras, it looks like you're looking at a 30-minute time lapse that he's just been sitting there.
4: Marine Patrol 1, go ahead.
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0: You take a shoplifting report from Giant Store. Happened about an hour ago. Male subject left with a bunch of items.
1: Direct.
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2: 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Prince William County asking for officers to attempt to locate the vehicle owner of the vehicle that was involved in a hit and run. It's going to be a black GMC Terrain, Virginia tags, 4 November, Echo Echo, Charlie, Echo Echo. Registered to Denise Powell Allen. Damage should be on the passenger side. Asking for officers to take photos. 1708.
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1: 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Engine 421, Engine 434, Hazmat 401, Ambulance 440, Battalion 407, Engine 417, on Channel 4 Delta, Box 44051, Truck Fire, Interstate 66 westbound, pre-Route 28, Cross Street, Interstate 66 Expressway ramp to Interstate 66 westbound. Engine 421, Engine 434, Hazmat 401, Ambulance 440, Battalion 407, Engine 417, on Channel 4 Delta, Box 44051, Truck Fire, Interstate 66 westbound, pre-Route 28, Cross Street, Interstate 66 Expressway ramp to Interstate 66 westbound. Phone engine 403, on channel 4 Bravo, Box 41406, outside fire, 1519, Twin Brook Road, Cross Street, Twin Brook Run Drive. Phone engine 403, on channel 4 Bravo, Box 41406, outside fire, 5019, Twin Brook Road, Cross Street, Twin Brook Run Drive. 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
1: 1511, investigation, 9875, Lake Point Drive, Cross Street, Guinea Road. Engine 408, on channel 4 Bravo, Box 41411, investigation, 9875, Lake Point Drive, Cross Street, Guinea Road. Rescue 408, engine 422, ambulance 408, engine 418, medic 418, on channel 4 Charlie, Box 40863, crash with injury, Interstate 495 northbound pre Little River Turnpike, Cross Street, Interstate 495 northbound through ramp. Rescue 408, engine 422, ambulance 408, engine 418, medic 418, on channel 4 Charlie, Box 40863, crash with injury, Interstate 495 northbound pre Little River Turnpike, Cross Street, Interstate 495 northbound through ramp. Engine 414, on channel 4 Bravo, box 41402, outside fire, cross street, Lee Chapel Road at Burke Lake Road. Engine 414, on channel 4 Bravo, box 41402, outside fire, cross street, Lee Chapel Road at Burke Lake Road. Rescue 406, Medic 411, on channel 4 Bravo, box 41138, EMS level 1, 6218, North Kings Highway, urgent care, cross street, Hogue Street. Rescue 406, Medic 411, on channel 4 Bravo, box 41138, EMS level 1, 6218, North Kings Highway, urgent care, cross street, Hogue Street.
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3: 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There seems to be a similar call at Pond Spice Lane and Heron Pond Terrace. 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
2: 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Truck 422, Medic 426, on Channel 4 Bravo, Box 42608, EMS Level 2, 5539, Belfast Place, Cross Street, Leesville Boulevard.
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0: 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My engine will do a forward lay if need be after we clear the recon zone.

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0: Do you see there was another call that's pending for a vehicle fire?
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2: 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Engine 422, go ahead.
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0: 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We'll clear the recon zone.
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5: 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Homing out to check that situation out.
2: 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Ambulance 410, engine 208. On channel 4 Bravo, box 41097, EMS level 3, 4710, North Chambliss Street, Lincolnia Senior Center, 216B, Cross Street, Lincolnia Road. Engine 411, Medic 409. On channel 4 Bravo, box 40938, EMS level 1, 7940, Richmond Highway, Costco, Cross Street, Sherwood Hall Lane. Engine 411, Medic 409. On channel 4 Bravo, box 40938, EMS level 1, 7940, Richmond Highway, Costco, Cross Street, Sherwood Hall Lane.
6: For 1725.
4: We're going to need VDOT out here to clear a tree in the middle of Marshall Pond Road, 10081. We also have a tree into a structure at 10012, and we're making our way up to the original dispatch.
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7: Correct on your on-scene report. We've got an open stairwell garden apartment. I'm going to do a side Charlie look. We've just met up with someone who called. I'm going to try to get some information from her. We've got no odors or readings up to the front of the building.

0: 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We are on Roberts Park Lake and Burke Lake Road, requesting to add to one of those versus our investigation. We're significantly closer to engine 441 and engine 426 for the gas leak.
1: 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Can you check on the line down at Park Street and Cunningham Park Court, southeast?
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3: 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Engine 435, on channel 4 Bravo, box 40814, outside fire, cross street, Braddock Road, Blue Ridge Avenue.
0: Turnpike, we'll be out checking.
1: 10-4, after a little over Turnpike, out checking.
4: We can label it 1, 2, 3, 4 apartments per floor. We're going to investigate apartment 201, that was the caller. We're also getting reports from apartment 101 that they can smell it as well.
0: Copy, but negative readings, correct?
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1: Correct.
6: Go ahead.
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0: Copy off, tower 436, go to the first floor.
4: Tower 436 direct, we're going to check the first floor.
8: Mass area 624, suspicious person, 6016, Meriwether Lane. Caller advised a white Honda Elantra, Virginia tag, Tango Kilo uniform 3165, is parked on top of the hill filming. This isn't the first time subject has done this. Caller was directed to call back if he returns. 1729.
0: Maintenance just approached another crew out here, stated they reglazed the countertops in one of those units. That may be the smell.
4: Engine 415 copy. That makes sense. We do have a smell that smells a little bit like a nail polish remover or a paint thinner. Wondering if it's coming through the HVAC system of the building.
0: Potentially. You want me to have maintenance come up and talk to you direct?
4: Yes, sir. I can meet them in the stairwell.
0: Copy. Rescue 401 ETA.
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5: Correction, we have all lanes 495 northbound shut down currently.
1: 10-4, all lanes of 495 shut down.
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0: Go.
4: Maintenance is confirming that they reglazed the countertop in apartment 203, which is in the Charlie quadrant of the building. He's working on getting keys to this apartment, so we could just double check in there. I'm not getting any reports from any citizens feeling ill at this time.
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9: 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Unable to get entry without forcing 103. We're going to go ahead and go up to floor number 3 and investigate up there with us.
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4: 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We try to ventilate, it would mitigate the issue a little bit, but it's just going to continue because of the reglaze of the countertop.
9: 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We have potentially one BLS transport at Fairfax. We're holding the units a little longer for traffic control.
4: 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I'm going to come up and do a face-to-face with you.
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9: Just to confirm, was that medic 408 or engine 408 calling for PD priority 1?
10: There was nothing on this channel. Was it on another channel?
9: Yeah, affirmative. They cleared the channel, moved the traffic to Fort Charlie due to a signal letter.
11: Safety 4, if you're from Fairfax.
9: Good.
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11: 1736.
4: He's shutting the road down over here and we're putting up fire line tape. We're going to clear this area and go hit some more calls.
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3: 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Rescue 402. On 4 Bravo, box 41811, investigation 7350, Route 29, T3, Cross Street, Route 29, Service Road. 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
3: 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New England Woods Drive, Cross Street, New England Woods Drive.
12: RTC 3, he's speaking with the community members. 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All the medics were able to leave in their vehicle.
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0: 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Engine 431 from Fairfax.
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5: Johnny 408.
0: We did have Bravo restricted for this incident. Is it good to clear it?
5: It's been evacuated. Gonna take a lap.
2: Okay, copy on scene report. One story, single family, investigating.
0: Bravo's now clear for routine traffic.
2: Rescue 408.
6: We're already in the area for a wires call. We'll take the investigation later on.
2: Copy. We'll stay on it until you arrive.
0: Essential units. All units can move back to 4 Bravo. Essential units on 4 Charlie can move back to 4 Bravo for routine traffic.
5: Have emergency management and VDOT respond. 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
0: All right.
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2: Good.
3: First level's clear. Basement, I got a rotten egg odor. Getting very, very low readings down here. Possibly backed up sewer gas. Still investigating.
2: Okay, copy. First floor's clear. Slight odor in the basement, still investigating.

0: Engine 434 from command. What area in the basement are you working in? What quadrant?
1: All right, just an update of my location. It's going to be Peppercorn Drive to Ashburn Drive along Burke Road will be closed. There are two trees down, blocking both lanes. It was not power lines that was down. It was a light post that was hit. So we're going to need Dominion Power and VDOT to respond to take care of the trees, and then Dominion Power to take care of the light post.
2: Okay.
0: Engine 434, if you can just take one additional lap, just confirm exterior utilities aren't impacted by the storm or leaking or anything like that.
3: Command from Engine 434, meters are on side Bravo, that was checked first, no compromise.
0: Okay, copy. Engine 438, just hold your position, front yard, we'll let you know if we need you.
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2: Go ahead, what's your second?
0: Tango Echo Golf 3402, left lane, eastbound, I'm sorry, westbound 236 at Woodland Slough.
2: Tango.
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1: Motor 13, thank you. 1806. Did you 432?
2: I'm on location just down from where squad 404 is. I have a house with a tree into it at 5962 New England. If they could maybe send one or two this direction just to get eyes on things.
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3: All right, I'm direct. We just got done contacting the building instruction for this call. Can you place us on that one, both Rescue 4 and TR 4?
1: Sure.
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4: 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We were delayed. We're assistant police.
1: Okay.

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2: Westbound lane on Burke Road. We're still going to need VDOT to come out to trim the eastbound lanes where the two trees are blocking.
0: Okay, and I just want to confirm, it's the westbound lane of Guinea Road that is open?
2: Sorry, ma'am. Burke Road. The

0: Okay, I do have you on a different call. So 7-Eleven, I just want to be clear, Berg at Peppercorn, and that is where we need someone else to respond. Correct?
1: Yeah, so we'll need VDOT to continue to trim the rest of these trees so the eastbound lanes can be... that it was knocked down here.
0: Temple, we're at that to the list. 1813.
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0: Okay, you'll be on scene with 7-Eleven. I copy Burke Road at Peppercorn. Thank you.

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0: Okay, 1914. 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

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Engine 422, Medic 422, on Channel 4 Bravo, Box 42213, EMS Level 1, 6003, Amherst Avenue, Cross Street, Floyd Avenue.

0: Yeah, 241 Alpha, self-dispatch, 230 Delta, the back to area 241 for trespassing, CVS, 8628 Richmond Highway. Security advising, there's a 40-year-old black male with a cane, white shirt, black pants, hanging out in front of the firehouse. Subs refusing to leave. 1818.
1: 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Engine 405, Engine 423, Battalion 405, Engine 427, Rescue 408, on channel 41, Box 41400, Public Service, 9501, Goldberg Lake Road, Fire Station 414, Cross Street, Goldberg Lake Road. 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Ambulance 413, Engine 429, on Channel 4 Bravo, Box 44442, EMS Level 3, 1944, Chainbridge Road, Metro, Tysons, North Entrance, Cross Street, West Park Drive.
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3: Negative, they're going to Troy first and then you, so once they clear with him.
4: Oh, correct. I was trying to see if they had an ETA on Troy.
3: Negative, unfortunately, he's coming from Chantilly and then he has others coming from Alexandria.
4: Thank you.

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1: Okay, I could be room 111. I do show 431 is going to be en route to assist. Reference Robert Carruthers, 1822.
0: Virginia Wells.
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0: Echo 6249 5785.
1: Correct. 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
1: It's all right.
2: All right, ma'am. So we're actually going to keep all of Brick Road between Peppercorn and Ashburn Drive closed down because it's too dangerous for cars going eastbound, westbound. They can't figure it out.
3: Okay. All lanes shut down on Brick Road between Peppercorn and Ashburn. Ashburn. 1824.
4: 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Rescue 408, on channel 4 Delta, box 40805, house fire, 7312, Wayne Drive, Cross Street, Crest Drive.
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2: Seven. The 41 Alpha is en route to a larceny report at 2900 John Marshall Drive, Unit 201, 1827.

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1: Two in the front, three in the rear. We're going to label it basement 1-2. The gas meter is going to be on the Bravo side. Nothing's evident, but we do have a strong odor of gas coming from the meter. Family is being evacuated to side Alpha. We have a line to the front door. We're going to investigate with engine 10 and truck 408. Request a transfer from there.
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3: 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Engine 420, on channel 4 Bravo, box 41945, commercial fire alarm, 9898, Furnace Road, Covanta Fairfax B, Cross Street, Derry Road.
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2: go ahead, engine 410.
1: Nothing is evident on the interior, but we do have a odor of something burning. We're attempting to locate the basement. Time 4-4 from engine 410. We're going to advance our line to side Bravo. That's where the basement access is, and we're going to go ahead and investigate through the basement. We need a second line to side Alpha front door. Truck 8 and engine 10 are going to make our way to the basement.
4: Engine 408 is on scene, second engine taking a line side Alpha.
2: Fairfax, Battalion 44 is on the scene. I'm going to have to command on side Alpha the structure. Fire is reported to be at the gas meter. Gas has been controlled. It is a CSST line, so we're checking the basement. Go ahead and start a writ task force.
1: Command from engine 410. We're going to make our way into the basement at this point. We need somebody to keep the family that's in the minivan accounted for. He keeps coming towards the basement.
5: Attention, engine 444 is coming back.
2: EMS 4, if you're going to get here, get a hold of the occupants.
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2: Fairfax, go ahead and start watching the gas as well.
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7: Rescue 402 is on scene.
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3: 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On Channel 4 Hotel, Box 43070, Crash, Trapped, Interstate 495 Expressway Lane southbound under Little River Turnpike, Cross Street, Interstate 495 Expressway Lane southbound ramp to G. Rescue 404, Engine 444, Ambulance 410, Medic 401, EMS 401, Battalion 402. On Channel 4 Hotel, Box 43070, Crash, Trapped, Interstate 495 Expressway Lane southbound under Little River Turnpike, Cross Street, Interstate 495 Expressway Lane southbound ramp to G.
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11: 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Slight haze.
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10: 408 on scene.
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2: Go ahead, engine 410.
1: Just wanted to give you an update on the basement. The stairs from the basement to the first floor seems to be blocked on floor number one. So if crews are going to make access to the basement, they will have to make it from side Bravo on the exterior.
2: Okay, on the right. Third person command, I see another instance coming out. We can release three task force units. You can redirect them to that call if you need to.
10: 10-4, attention, engine 428, EMS 402, battalion 443, medic 408, line air 423, investigator 7, you've been placed in service. 1836.
3: 1 Alpha, start to area 644, commercial alarm, 8390, terminal road. Alarm's gotta be audible, coming from the front door, 1836.
1: Interior. Gas line seems to be intact. No signs of any fire from the gas line. We believe the haze or the odor migrated exterior into the basement. But we're still checking for confirmation.
2: Okay, command direct. Just confirming you did open up the basement wall to ensure there's no extension to the wall.
1: That's correct. We opened it in the Alpha Bravo corner as well as the middle of side Bravo by the basement door. No fire extension at all.
2: Okay, I copy.
11: Command from engine 413, wall number 2, have a slight haze. No heat signatures on the thermals, but we do have multiple doors that are locked.
12: I will switch you guys. Eastern 37. 11 West Park Drive. Unit 911. 1838.
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14: We have to stop 495 northbound express lanes just previous to Little River. I believe this is where the accident is going to be. It's going to be northbound. We're in a pickup truck.
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15: 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EMS 401, on channel 41 Delta, box 44414, High Rise Fire, 7601, Lewinsville Road, Cross Street, Scott's Run Road. 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Paramedic Engine 710, on Channel 41 Delta, Box 44414, High Rise Fire, 7601, Lewinsville Road, Cross Street, Scott's Run Road. 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
10: Nice meter on the exterior migrating to the interior. Fire has been controlled. We're going to begin ventilation. We can go ahead and hold this with engine 410, engine 418, and tower 408. We have units in the going service. We'll hold the channel for a little while longer.

0: 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It's going to be a Blue Work van and a black Volkswagen or Volvo not blocking at 1842.
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3: 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We can't leave this call open for 24 hours.
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0: 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I know the fire department requested VDOT and VA power, but just in case, can we just let them know again that we're going to need them here?
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Tower 6, open office, social fashion, just orderly subject, 6 and off in the back, 6430, Springfield Plaza. There's a male in a gray Ford yelling at the caller and blocking them in intentionally. The caller's not being a blue Honda Civic.

Channel 4 Bravo, Box 41929, EMS Level 1, 7709 Ridger Park Court, Cross Street, Hohick Road. Truck 422, Medic 435, on Channel 4 Bravo, Box 41929, EMS Level 1, 7709, Ridger Park Court, Cross Street, Hohick Road.

Yeah, I'll just touch on domestic dispute, 241 off the back, 8747 Cooper Road. Your ex-girlfriend came to the location, took his phone. Last seen in a 2011 gray Honda with Virginia Tango Hotel Whiskey 1600 going towards Route 1, 1850. Yeah, 230 Office of Special 911, hang up at 7615 Southtown Road, 1850.

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2: 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Can you clear me with the supplement, and then I'll be clear for the evening as well as 410.
1: 10-4, 1850.

0: traffic 342. I was going to check on a traffic hazard at Graham Road and Arlington Boulevard next to construction area where there's a manhole cover completely off on Graham Road at 1852.
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3: 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Engine 417, Medic 417, on channel 4 Bravo, Box 41792, crash with injury, Cross Street, Centerville Road at Compton Road.

0: 110 Alpha, now for a crash with injury, Area 120, Centerville Road, Compton Road. 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
1: No. 710 Alpha, copy and route for the hazard in roadway, area 710. Dunley Glen Lane. McMahon Drive, where a tree blocking the road, 1858. Drive. Unknown if it's audible or silent. 1859. 3204, outside fire, cross street, Fairfax County Parkway southbound at Roberts Parkway. Holding a Wirestown call at 3222 Atlanta Street. One's going to be draped over a car and the rest are low hanging. We're starting fire just to confirm that they're not live wires.
0: 10-4.

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1: 10-4.
2: We started dancing in the driveway. Last seen on foot towards Pleasant Valley. 1900.

Southbound 521 now. 15 is for disabled motorists coming northbound on the parkway just prior to Sunrise Valley. The caller earlier who ran out of gas. Police did go out and check on her. She refused to help. She just wanted police to buy her gasoline. And they said, we are not able to do that. She said she needed assistance, but now she's asking for police to come out for a tow at 19 West. Go 701 Bravo. Spoke this question route. 740 Echoes are back for the residential burglary alarm, area 710-9006, Advantage Court. For audible shed glass brick detector, backyard 1902.

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1: Fairfax at 419, I'm ready.
0: 1904. A Hispanic male wearing gray shirt, blue pants, possibly related to the sex offense that occurred at the location where a male tried to solicit a female for sex. 1904, or car 20 Alpha, or 21 on Uterick.
2: How's the driver?
0: 1904.
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0: Brown thinks they're waiting for some type of drug deal. Said they think the subject lives on the third floor. She was like, the area checked, couldn't provide anything further at 1905.

0: please don't rush to the fight. There's other call takers updating the sex offense, so it is going to be the same subject. I said that he's now inside the store trying to steal things and fighting physically with people.
1: 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Engine 414, on channel 4 Bravo, box 41414, outside fire, cross street, Fairfax County Parkway southbound at Burke Lake Road.
2: B21 Alpha, there's blood everywhere. We have an open gash on one arm. I need another unit here, expedite quickly.
0: Okay, 10-4, they're expediting. There's blood everywhere.
3: You can clear me from the traffic hazard. Pull me off duty.
4: 10-4.
2: Probably stabbed with a knife here. An open wound. It's bleeding actively. If you can just get EMS here, it seems cold.
0: Okay, no more.
5: Watch for a minute, 2 hours. I'm direct on it. Please start K on the helo. Second unit, get there. Help Bart. Everybody else set up a perimeter. Get a lookout as soon as possible.
6: K-912, if you can hold me around.
0: 10-4. Yeah, 515 Alpha, 501 Alpha, Fiend Start for Domestic over at 1297 Thompson Run Court. Caller is advising her brother is harassing her. Unknown drinking drugs or alcohol, possibly smoking marijuana. His name is Patrick. He knows the police have been called. Caller does have a history of calling on domestics for her brother quite frequently at 1907.
7: We're in service, returning, so nothing we can do. It's up to the top of the tree.
0: Sure, 1907. I have 3 on scene right now.
4: Yeah, 21 Alpha, I'm going to need rescue to come to Lockheed.
0: Come forward, they're in route.
1: 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Stabbing, 3100, Lockheed Boulevard. 711 Cross Street, Richmond Highway.
7: The road is going to be completely blocked at 286 and the Fairfax County Parkway, about 70 yards in. We're not going to be able to access any houses that way, okay?
0: Direct, 1909.
5: Watch for a minute, 2 off from direct on that as well. Is there nobody else outstanding than K9 from one service?
8: Yes, hold on, Alpha.
0: Go ahead.
8: Can you guys hang on? Apparently, there's another guy running around with a knife. We're trying to get more info right now.
0: Okay, 10-4, K9 to continue.
9: Discussion on that,
7: perfect, 9411. With BD if the scene is cold or not. I see it in the notes, however, it also says there's another male running around with a knife.
0: Will do. 1910.
7: We'll stage at Route 1. This one. Stage at Route 1 at 410 until we hear back.
2: 220, our scene is going to be on Lockheed Boulevard, just to the right of the 7-Eleven. In between the apartments and the 7-Eleven.
0: Okay, 10-4.
10: Just confirm for the fire department that the scene where you are is cold, because the last update they just heard was someone was running around with a knife.
2: 20 Alpha, we were told by a bystander that might be the case. We're working through it right now. You can just have fire department stage until we update.
11: He's walking slowly down 10 rows, looking disoriented. Caller wants someone to check on her.
10: 9-11.
7: AOS 41 staging Route 1, Camellia.
4: 9-11. Yeah, 21 Alpha. There's me. I think I'm trying to get that shot right on his arm.
10: Yeah. Have you tomorrow?
12: Scout 241 Alpha with fire. They want to lead them.
13: Course, right now, the scene itself is cold. You can have them come up to where the victim is.
2: Caller, show me a video. Jonathan Uvalde, if you're familiar with him, he's involved in the fight some way or another. If he's still around here, he was here when I got on scene. Try to stop him, talk to him, see what happened.
7: I copy. We're continuing it.
10: 1912.
7: Ambulance 410, going ready.
12: Scout 710 Alpha, can you go ahead and put me back on that call for Dunley Glen Lane and McMahon Drive?
10: 10-4.

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0: Can you get a better location on the Fairfax County Parkway and Burke Lake Road? Wires down. We're not seeing anything.
1: Correct. 1913. Cal 320 Alpha is going to check on a traffic hazard over by the Metro on Hancock. Coming near the construction site, close to this location, reference to a possible water main break at 1913.
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3: 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It's alarm.
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4: Car 21 Alpha.
1: Go ahead.
4: Hi. We have everyone that's involved. We have the offender in custody at the moment. Patient is being evaluated by a medic and will be transported here shortly. Not sure where. All the perimeter units and K-9 can go back to service.
1: Okay, I'm all right. You guys have everyone in custody. Patient's being evaluated by the medics and perimeter units can break it down. You guys still on the channel.
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0: I'm Derek, thank you. 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

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Lockheed Boulevard. 711, Cross Street, Richmond Highway. 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Stabbing, 3100. Lockheed Boulevard. 711, Cross Street, Richmond Highway.

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2: Got 828-21 Alpha, Rockford Public Service, welfare check, 820-4211, Ridgetop Road, apartment 3316. 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Family hasn't heard from her in a month. Caller will be waiting in a blue Subaru Crosstrek. She advised she does not have keys to the apartment, but believes she can reach someone that'll have a copy. 1920.
1: Copy, all 10-4. 1920.
3: Guys.
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5: Can you confirm the location at Fairbanks Bay Parkway and Burke Lake Road? We have an incident there with no fire, and apparently fire departments responded earlier. No new incident.
6: You can go in service. It's probably just someone calling about the fire further down the street.
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6: 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There's a tree on fire that can be put out till the power company comes.
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0: Fairfax Engine 414, we're going to reroute to Fairfax County Parkway southbound on New Road. Turn. 1923.
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Bell 970 Alpha South, dispatching route for the traffic hazard area 731, Bellamy Avenue and Greeley Boulevard for a flooded road, 1925. Road, which may be now near the creek, halfway between. Caller said it's flooded. If you could check and advise at 1925.

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1: 521 Alpha.
0: 521 Alpha. Can you start a tow one time? It'll be northbound just prior to that intersection.
1: Sure, 1926.

0: 4440 Alpha, 441 Alpha, self-dispatching route for the traffic hazard, area 440, Woodburn Road, Lifeway Drive, for the road flooding, 1928.
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0: 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Can you confirm the paperwork?
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1: 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Last spoke with her yesterday in the morning time. Does have a history of some medical issues. Feels cold to the touch. Car 30 off the drive. Thanks, 1931.
3: 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Employee reporting a Spanish-speaking male walked in and said three black males, one white male, were following him. Keeps giving danger signals. He is 25-year-old Hispanic male, white shirt with green writing, black pants, carrying a blue backpack. Will be at the information desk. 121 Alpha Director Nardiswell, 1932.

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0: 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University Drive, 232, Cross Street, Fox Road. 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University Drive, 232, Cross Street, Fox Road.
1: 8 to 10 teenage subjects walking to an abandoned building across the street. He was unsure of the exact address, but they had parked in front of 3207 Arrowhead Circle. Across the street, jumped a fence to get into the building. Car 80 Alpha, you direct.

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2: Rescue 404, Engine 418, Medic 418, Ambulance 423, EMS 402, Battalion 404, Safety 401, Engine 429, Medic 429, on Channel 4 Delta, Box 41863, Crash, Trapped, Interstate 495 northbound, pre-route 7, Cross Street, Interstate 66 eastbound ramp to Interstate 495 northbound. Rescue 404, Engine 418, Medic 418, Ambulance 423, EMS 402, Battalion 404, Safety 401, Engine 429, Medic 429, on Channel 4 Delta, Box 41863, Crash, Trapped, Interstate 495 northbound, pre-route 7, Cross Street, Interstate 66 eastbound ramp to Interstate 495 northbound. Engine 201, on Channel 4 Bravo, Box 41191, outside fire. 6111, Vernon Terrace, Cross Street, Hunting Cove Place. Engine 201, on Channel 4 Bravo, Box 41191, outside fire. 6111, Vernon Terrace, Cross Street, Hunting Cove Place.
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0: 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Pivot County is now in condition one. 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

0: 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Two teenagers seen, possibly one holding a gun, possible toy gun. Both with dark hair, 13 to 15 years old. 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

0: 517, person check.
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0: We on a New York State driver's license. I'll go by last name and first name. One already. Last name is Juliet, India, Alpha, November, Golf. First name is Alpha, November, Sierra, Oscar, November. Date of birth is 4/17/2004, white male. You can just confirm that he's valid.
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0: Good.
2: That subject is found in the state of New York, not found for Jefferson Chesney.
0: Sure, thank you.
2: Thank you.
3: Engine 418 copies. Break. Fairfax from engine 418. Do we have any further details? We've gone up 495 north past Route 7 and we found nothing.
1: Could you get one caller in?
4: Paramedic 418, I'm on scene. The correct location is going to be I-495 northbound, ramp to Route 7. I have one Chevy Impala about 10 feet into a ditch. I'll be out investigating.
5: Well, it's going to be obvious DOA.
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0: 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Area 511, 1320 Wedgewood Manor Way. Our caller was advising, looks like they were 13 to 15 years old, dark hair, dark colored shirts, unknown color pants, last seen on the right side of Monument, going southbound.
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1: Pike Forest Drive, 1951.
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1: Direct, 1951. The traffic hazard, area 710, Burke Road, Burke Lake Road, for a large tree across the road, 1952.
2: Verna.
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3: 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Also have a large diameter tree across Hampton Road, right at Fountain Head Park, approximately 3 feet off the ground, blocking the entire road and hanging on.

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1: 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If not, we'll just start deploying them where we need them.
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2: Scout 221 Alpha, I'm on the phone with 210 Alpha. 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
0: This is not going to be an assault. It's from a previous accident earlier today. It's just going to be a medic run. Can you close it out, Fireside, please?
1: Come on.
2: Gentleman's door is currently locked. The subject can open it and is currently punching the door right now. Also be advised, per the address history, subject does take drugs and takes bipolar medication. Also advised, the subject stated earlier that he wants to murder a lot of people, that he would like to kill police. Use caution. 50 redirect.
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2: two units at once. 5-10-4, what's your traffic?
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